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1: Nora Edwards, date of birth of 7/22/1991, break. Then can I get 29 locals on one mail out of New Mexico, last name of Begay, ending in Young, first name of Merle. I saw Mary Edward Robert Lincoln Edward, date of birth is 4/9/1995.
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1: 408.
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1: 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She's got a couple trespasses, but nothing from the Dollar Tree. 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
1: 10-4.

0: 45545, that vehicle is eastbound passing road 3935, will ETL 2, SO.
1: Zero, sunny.
0: Roger,
1: sunny.
0: Roger, sunny.
2: Road 3935, it's going to be a black Dodge diesel truck with partial 28 of 82756. Again, 82756. Vehicle was swerving all over the road and is now speeding. The RP lost visual, but the RP did see that there are kids jumping around in the back seat, not buckled up. Break. Again, unit ATL reference. Vehicle complaint heading eastbound on Wildflower Parkway, coming onto 390. Last seen passing road 3935. Black Dodge diesel truck with partial 28 of 82756. Again, 82756. Vehicle swerving all over the road and was speeding. The RP lost visual, but did see kids in the back seat, not buckled up. Time now is 1812.
3: Squad 1, County Division 1, small brush fire in the area of Dino's at 405 Road 390. These two callers so far been advising that a lightning has struck a tree, and the tree is now on fire. It's going to be in the neighborhood on the south side of Dino's. Time now is 1812.
4: I'm 41.
3: 3-10-25, are you driving at 18-12?
5: 30-50-10.
3: 30-50-10.
5: 30-50 command is terminated. County Rescue 21, en route to 10-1 to pick up firefighter.
3: 30-50 command is terminated. County Rescue 21, en route to DVR to pick up firefighter.
6: County Division 1.
3: County Division 1.
6: Responding.
3: Division 1, responding at 5013.
0: Except for, if all three of us can be 41, possibly an armed subject. I have an RP stating at 40 at that residence. There's a male that pulled a knife and a gun at them and pointed it at them. They are separated at this time.
7: Fire 13, Tender 61, Brush 61, responding to South Zone. You can cancel SAM squad and division.
0: 05.
8: I'm 98 in the report, and I can be 41 last as well.
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1: 20th Main, New Mexico Boy, Exit Charles Boy, 37.
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0: 20th and Main, 1814, other units.
8: 4308, see that narrative. I'm 10A, no report, and can you send me to last?
0: Airway at 1814.
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0: units responding. They're going to be looking for a suspect male, white male, 68 years of age, wearing black clothing, named Tom Lewis. It looks like RP is going to be sitting in a vehicle with her friends or other family members. Male is walking up to the vehicle now. It's going to be a handgun, 45 auto per the reporting party.
1: 4307, is he walking up to them with a handgun?
0: Stand by, we're in probe QA. We'll ask an advice.
2: 4314, if they're in the vehicle, have them drive down the street away from him.
0: Stand by, she's refusing to do so.

0: 4305.
1: No one set up the staging yet. We can stage up the church off of Butler and Sunrise.
0: Copy all units to Butler and Sunrise for staging.
2: 307, just to the nature of the call, I don't know if he's armed and approaching them in the car. I'm going to go ahead and just make contact with my second unit. Okay, just head this way.
0: 307, they lost visual of him. They don't know which way or where he went.
2: 307, direct, I'll have to staging them.
0: 307, 10-4. And it looks like we might have a battery as well. The male punched the reporting party's husband in the face. Correction, just punched him.

0: decided that once the repair party would be patched to them.
1: Patch them to me, please. 307, I apologize.
0: 407, Temper.
2: Fire, sir. It'll be just west of 55690, smoldering tree, light smoke showing, south zone units can handle, cancel squad 1.
0: Copy your traffic on scene west of 55690. Smoldering tree, light smoke showing, cell phone can handle at 8.
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4: 4545, you're subject to local, not item 27 is valid, expires 2028, negative 29.
5: The 14 is comfortable, we have 4 if we can move in.
6: 314, 10-4, make sure before you guys do, you have assignments for lethal, less lethal, and hands-on. I'm just a couple minutes out. Also, find out exactly where our victims are at so we can contact them first.
1: 48307.
0: Units covering 307.
1: RP is headed this way to meet us at the Sagebrush Church, I believe it's called. Male is on code 12, pointed a gun at several people, pulled out a knife, threatened to cut some people. We're going to meet all at staging. As of right now, we don't know where the mail is, possibly at the address on the card. Right? We're going to make the contact team here, and we're talking with RP now.
0: 314 direct.
6: 80 firm, about 2 out from staging, and we'll go from there.

4 at 305. Assignments are Willie's going to be lethal, hopefully it's non-lethal, I'll be in. 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

0: 4306. 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Three six. Just come to the staging. 10-4.
1: 4307, standby. We're going to set up a hot zone in our perimeter. He's armed and threatening code 16 by cop. Break. All units, just report to the staging area. Let's get 55 and medic staged as well. And we're going to start on this perimeter. Standby.
2: 10-4. We already got medic started.
0: 4546.
2: 4546.
0: 10-8, no report. 4314 in extra bodies.

0: Farmington is 5, Medic 6. PD is requesting you restage at the church in the area of 4712 Sunrise Circle. Again, Farmington is 5, Medic 6. PD is requesting you stage at the Sagebrush Brush Church. They are responding to an armed subject and now is being posted.
1: Units are set. 1826.
2: 4546.
1: 4546.
3: For those of us responding to the station area, let's go down or up Butler and then off of Sunrise at Sagebrush. Let's make sure we go that way.
0: The Navajo Lake Marina is a white bayliner with green covers to green top that took a wrong turn during the storm and ran aground. Park 584 is direct, and I put them on the card, and they're going to go ATL.
4: Direct.
0: 10-4, 1827.
5: North-south, standby for Delta.

Cross Zone, Caesar Tone's ready to respond for a fire assist at, in the area of Navajo Lake Marina. North Zone, fire assist in the area of Navajo Lake Marina. Caller who is not with the party, they advised that they got a text from a satellite phone stating that the watercraft was in distress. The boat had ran aground and they were requesting assistance. It looked like they took the wrong turn during the storm and ran aground. We are still gathering further, and we also do have this passing along to the Parks Department, and now it is

0: Okay, we've got 4306. He's going to go to Sunrise Circle and Westwind Avenue, denying Westwind on Sunrise. And I'm going to have I'm going to have another unit go to Sunrise Parkway and Sunrise Circle, denying northbound. We're going to set up right there at the corner of Sunrise and Circle and Sunrise Parkway, and we're going to try to start with a public service to see if we can contact him.
1: Okay, 314-10-4306 at Sunrise Circle, denying westbound traffic off of Westland. Second unit to Sunrise Parkway and Sunrise Circle, denying northbound, and you'll set up at Sunrise Circle and Sunrise Parkway.
0: 4314. So we do have ag assault charges, and due to his history, let's go ahead and stage medics. They can stage at this church where we're at right now.
1: 10-4, I saw your note in there. We got them started.
0: 10-4, thank you.
1: 10-4, 1829.
0: 4314. We're 41 to get into position. Let's go ahead and clear the channel.
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2: I had a possible PSN for that mail to the card. 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
0: A firm, and that goes in line with what our victim told us.
3: Jensen, where do you want the incoming units to go to?
0: Meet us. We've got the perimeter set up, and we are staged right now at Sunrise Parkway and Sunrise Circle, but the western side of the circle, closest to Dustin.
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0: 7. Are you still with the RP there?
1: Four dispatch.
2: Fox 584.
1: Did the RP state anything about the damage to the boat, if it was sinking or if there was any type of distress?

0: doesn't know about damages. He said no one's sick or injured. There's no hazmat involved. Unknown on anything else.
1: Clear. Thank you.
0: 1833.
2: For 314, he's coming out, walking to it. His hands are up.
3: Copy, Mel coming out to you with his hands up.

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1: 45, 4, 6, 18, 36.
2: 4, 5, 6, same traffic.
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1: Division 1.
2: I call at Navajo Lake Marina. Is there any injuries or in the boat sinking?
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2: Have you been able to get a hold of Park and the Rangers up there at Navajo?
1: Abrams, Park 584 is direct. They know where the canyon that was mentioned.
2: I copy. Are they going to be able to handle?
1: Park 584.
4: Fire department asking, do you still want the fire to respond for this?
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1: 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You can keep northbound available.
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0: 306, police assist. 1306, it's going to be at US 64 and 6185. We have Ben calling. He advised that he ran out of gas and just needs help getting to a gas station. He doesn't want to walk in the storm. At 1840.

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0: Medic, can I send one?
1: San Juan at 8:55. Juan Pia 6.
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1: 41. 4306-41.
0: 10-4. We're getting numerous calls on this. We're still trying to gather if there's anyone injured or not.
2: Pharmacy 5, medic 6, standby for call.
3: Four, five, four, six, 41 to CFS 47.

0: Both vehicles are going to be out of the roadway. There is debris in the roadway.
1: You had a little background. I copy. Both vehicles are out of the roadway, but there is debris in the roadway. Is that right?
0: Confirm. I'm working on video as well.
1: 10-4, break. 4546.
2: Go ahead.
1: Which call did you want?
2: The 44.
1: 10-4, 18. No injuries, but there is debris in the roadway. We are getting this started with PD as well. Time now is 18:50. Units responding to the area. Looks like we're getting one of the occupants advising. No, there are no, correction, there are no injuries. Both vehicles are out of the roadway, a green Kia sedan at Subway, and the other is a blue Dodge Charger at the Speedway on 20th.
3: 4506.
1: 4506.
3: 97, break. If you can start 46 for that blue Dodge Charger, that's the Speedway, it's undrivable. And also, if you can start a street sweeper, there's a lot of debris at the intersection, 20 for this one.
1: Never been started. Four, five, four, five, seven, eight. Four, five, four, five, eight. Team 50.

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1: Squad 56, if you can respond to Dollar General at 1110 Southwestern Avenue at the intersection of Southwestern and Wilson Highway. We have a male that's requesting the ARU. He should be wearing a black shirt.
0: Squad 56, direct, show some route.
1: Squad 56, directed en route at 1851.
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3: If I get a second 46, color is green. 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And if you can start 55 knots, 1018, subway. Female conscious of breathing, complaining of head injuries.
1: 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Medic 6.
3: That's an affirm.
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1: Looks like PD is still requesting medic to respond.
2: 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Respond.
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We got a female out of New Mexico, last of Tucker, common spelling, first of Rosa, Robert Ocean Sam Adam, date of birth 5/26/1997. 10/47.

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0: Lane, Johnson. Both parties served. That's in 29 as well, negative other 29. 27 valid as far as the 2030. 10-4, thank you so much. 10-4, you're welcome. 1859. Medic 6.
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0: Medic 6 at 1869. 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
2: 13. Fire's been mopped up and extinguished. BLM was also on scene. You can put all south zone units out.
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3: Boulevard. And the entrance to Bird Park, New Mexico, Charles, Frank Young, 7-4, Gray, Nissan Altima.
0: I'm sorry, what was the crossway, San Juan?
3: Entrance to Bird Park.
0: 10-4, entrance to Bird Park.
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0: 8-5.
4: Going to be out of New Mexico, Boy George King, Adam 9-2, should be a white Impala. Just add it in the car, please.
0: 10-4. 4205. 305. 4205, I'm 10-7. Have a good night. 4205, you as well. Four 501, clear. To Bay 20 East. 4501, go ahead. Four 4506, clear to copy of 28. 4506, go ahead. Charles, okay, New Mexico, Charles, John, Nora, David, Ocean 2.

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1: Can you show me 41 to PV with two witnesses?
2: Madison Rouge is calling in reference to Homestead Trailer Park, 11 Road 6432, Space 37. 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She's requesting a public service bus check.
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1: 449, we have a shots heard coming in.
0: Sorry, it's public service center.
1: We have a shots heard coming in.
0: 10-4, I'll take a look.

The vehicle plane left and going northbound on 550 from the 129, looking for a blue or gray Ford pickup bearing partial 28696. Vehicle was swerving and going in oncoming traffic, brake. Again, need SAT reference. The vehicle plane left and going northbound on 550 from the 129, looking for a blue or gray Ford pickup bearing partial 28696. Vehicle was swerving and going oncoming traffic. And now 1914.

0: 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Reference CFS 458. Have we had any other callers?
1: Negative.
0: 10-4. We'll be 41 of that here in just a little bit.

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0: I'm up that canyon that they were talking about. I am not seeing anything yet.
1: Parks 584, 10-4.

Ethic Iris, good night. Ethic Fire, test for a fire assist at Animus Village Apartments, 401 South Park Avenue, Apartment Adam 5. Again, Ethic Fire, test for a fire assist at 401 South Park Avenue at Animus Village Apartments, Apartment Adam 5. RP is wanting his O2 bottle checked to see if there's air coming out of it. He doesn't believe that he's turned it on properly. Again, he's just wanting his O2 bottle to be checked. So the front door is open. You have a check of 87, 87, 10, 50, 24.

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1: Can I get 2729 locals, female, last of Nez? First of I spell Tom Edward, Robert, Ida. Date of birth 4/16/79 out of Arizona. Also check New Mexico, please.
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0: I am not making contact with anything else. Is there any way to contact the RP?
1: I can attempt a public service.
2: Four three six in the area. 4314 checking in at 10-4.
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1: Affirm.
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3: Affirm. 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
2: 4-5-4-6. Carries in locals, negative 17 is her item. She does not have a New Mexico 27, and her Arizona 27 is showing canceled. Fires in 2044, negative
4: 29. 10-4, thanks.
2: 10-4, you're welcome. Next 31.
5: With some family, they're advising. 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I'm going to try and make contact with state parks, and we're going to be investigating when Navajo Lake commence.
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1: 1-3-11-10-12. How about 17 Mary for Kayla Renee Star, 4-5 of 87. Confirmed in hand, it's failure to appear, $340 cash bond out of Judge Gray. That's worth 8239 and 8239 break. 1-3-21 status check. The local item, 327 Valley, size 2032, negative 29.
2: Right, thank you.
1: 10-4-0-3-19-3-3. 12 Glade Lane, apartment number 13. Confirm Kennedy 1, Medic 1, breathing problems at 1012 Glade Lane, at SSW, apartment 13. 330 Mellon is conscious and breathing. Patient was advised he wasn't feeling well and then advised he was having difficulty breathing. It's shown that Delta responded to having difficulty seeing between breaths. He's responding normally. We have attack of 102, 102, time not 34, break. Westville Medic 4, PD's on scene, requesting an on-code response to 11 Road 6432 at Homestead Trailer Park, space number 37. Again, Westville Medic 4, PD's on scene at 11 Road 6432 at Homestead Trailer Park, apartment number 37, with a female that's conscious of breathing that was having suicidal ideation. They're with your scene is secure. You'll have an attack of 8989, 10-5-34.
3: If I can get 2710 locals on the mail out of New Mexico, last name Lee, first name Dominic, and date of birth is 12-19 of 1987.
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0: 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Bloomfield Highway. 10-4 Bloomfield Highway.
1: Here, put me out at number 32 on road 5285.
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Robert Paul Henry Young, Christopher King Edward Nora Ida Charles Ida Adam, get with this 10.

0: 314. Negative 25 so far, 316 is on the phone with the RP to see if there's anything further. Reference CFS 462 RTCC, do we have cameras down that area that you can see?
1: Six, the closest I have is Gordon, Maine.
0: 10-4.
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Point to NHFI Medic 6, fall patient is 18th and Destin. NHFI Medic 6, fall patient at East 18th Street and North Destin Avenue, approximately 51, 51-year-old male, is conscious and breathing. Patient DTOH on board, fell from his walker, wearing a tan shorts and sweater. Patient's also on oxycodone for the patient. PD is en route, Yellow Tackle 102, 102, 10, 48.

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1: Set for an out. Divine Medic 6, Squad 56, you're showing a Bravo response. There's an unknown excessive injury, unknown if he's responding normally, or if he's been advised, patient shaking really bad. So if we're blurring his words, the patient only took 5 milligrams of the oxy. Again, a Bravo response, 10 of 50-50.

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2: 45 and 6
3: tonight.
2: 45 and 6 to 4.
3: Parks 584 dispatch.
2: Parks 584.
3: Any luck on that callback number? I'm still getting nothing out here.
2: Advise that they are the first canyon on the left north of the marina.
3: 10-9, sorry, you're covered by wind.
2: You're okay. The RP just said that they were the first canyon on the left north of the marina.
3: Clear, that would be Dick Earls. I'm going to swing back around and see if they're there.
2: 10-4.
4: One 309. There's 49 in the card. Any no report.
2: 309-1954.
5: Well, Henry Union Nora Thompson. First control Victor Edward Robert Lucian Edward Nora Adams. Date of birth is 10/11/64.
1: 14.

0: 316 Marvin is in locals. Negative 17. CS code to T-sharp passes. Nothing in between. Negative 29. Anything further?
1: Negative.
0: Sapphire 1955.

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1: Paramedic 6. Engine 5, squad medic 6 already canceled them. County Marine 1. And 4. 1957. County Marine 1.

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1: go ahead.
0: Navajo Lake Command.
1: Navajo Lake Command.
0: We've located the boat. It's going to be up the pine. We're attempting to make access to them now. If you can reach the park rangers and have them come up the pine, we're probably 3 miles past the power line.
1: Kemper, located the boat, you're up the pine about 3 miles past the power line, meeting Parksville No at 1958. Kemper. 4T14, checking in, is that 10-4?
0: 4314, I cleared that call.
1: 10-4. About 3 miles past the power line.
0: The other unit.
1: Units are covering 4316.
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1: Somebody. Four five 4545, 1959.

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1: 1419, 10A with R975 is X-ray. 4546
0: 54.
1: 4546. Tamarack and Gulage, New Mexico, Charles David, Mary William, 09, grade 4 fusion.
0: Tamarack and Gulage.

45, 45, free to couple in. 45, 45. 2729 locals, the mail out of New Mexico. Last of season, first of rise for Robert Ida Sam Edwards. Date of birth is 115 of 07, 0175 222 11419. We're free to copy the return. Season locals, negative 17, Laredo, negative 29, 27 valid, expires in 2028.

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0: 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Both units will be 10-8. I'll have a report.
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2: Five, four, five.
1: Four, five, four, five. Okay. Maybe traffic. Give me 41 to 30.

0: 27-29, locals on a male, last of Fernandez, ending in a zebra. First of Jose, date of birth is 1-20-70, 1-20-70, male subject, New Mexico.
1: Vehicle left westbound on Broadway.
2: 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I'll stay on the cars to ATL on Broadway. 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
0: The name and date of birth you gave, he's not in locals. 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
1: Negative.
0: Confirming, was that last of Fernandez or Hernandez for the Henry?
1: With a Frank. Beginning of Frank.
0: 10-4. There are a lot of Jose Fernandez in locals.
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2: 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Yes, he left east, not west.
1: Four left east. U 16, are you direct?
2: 4316 direct.
1: The bus.
2: 1619 right now. It's impossible. 47. That's all we have.
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0: 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I'm out here with Park 584. I'm going to be headed up the Pine for that disabled boat.
1: 10-4.

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0: Yeah, I'll give you 20.
1: 10-4.
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2: 46 one time, caller is Greg.
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1: Go ahead.
0: It's going to be Highway 64, ETA of 20.
1: 10-4.
0: 23-5.

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1: 306.
0: I'll get the attorney leaving Piedras with a male on a gray Kawasaki motorcycle. It's a dirt bike, no 28.
1: Turning late at Piedras. 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
2: 579, go ahead.
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0: 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Four 308, checking it, still good for?
1: 308, I'm 10-4, thank you.
0: 10-4, thank you as well, 2032.

0: 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Murray and McCormick with the white Kia Sorento, no 28.
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0: Morning, it's going to be 25 David 279 237 out of New Mexico.

14-19 X-ray, clear, copy 1. 14-19 X-ray. 14-19 X-ray, can I get 2729 locals on a mail out of New Mexico? Last of Caro, Charles, Adam, Robert, Ocean. First of Manuel, Mary, Adam, Nora, Union, Edward, Lincoln. Date of birth 04-05-1997.

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2: Squad
0: 56 in the area, 7 electric, 2600 East 20th Street, getting reports of someone passed out behind the business, possibly in a gray shirt.
2: Squad 56 direct, so stop looking good.
0: Tamper out with a delay.
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0: All right, I think I figured out who this guy is. So, last of Hernandez hyphen Munoz. That's Mary Union, Nora, Ocean Zebra break. Four six. First name of Julian, that's John Union, Lincoln Ida, Adam Nora, date of birth of 2/16/69. Male subject, New Mexico.

0: 14-19, free to copy one. Seven 29 locals, mail out of New Mexico, last of Arviso, Adam Robert, Victor Ida, Zebra Ocean, first of Stevens with a Victor in it, date of birth 4-10-1987.
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1: RP stated she heard about 5 to 8 gunshots. 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
0: 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Do we have any other callers?
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0: Julian, and local PS2, local 17. They are not confirmed in hand yet. I'm still looking for them. First one's failure to appear, no proof of insurance, no driver's license. Second one is failure to comply on forgery. Those are also in 29. Negative other 29.
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0: Farmington Squad 4 Medic 1, abnormal behavior at 1606 Southside River Road. Again, Farmington Squad 4 Medic 1, abnormal behavior at 1606 Southside River Road. 35-year-old female is conscious and breathing. She's advising that she took some medication. The statements she's making are abnormal and she seems a little confused. Your advice to stage. Looks like she took some Rifidine. Tech of 102, 102, 10 miles, 2102.
1: We're responding in place of Squad 4, confirming you do have PD en route.
0: I did highlight the PD site, but she hasn't been able to send it out.

0: 12-12-75 is not in local, but I didn't get a 27th switcher out of New Mexico. The closest one I have is 12.5078. Unless you have an OLN I could try.
1: Don't have an OLN, but I think I found him under Lathan Samuel Benally, same date of birth.

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2: 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Negative 25 from 20th to Tucker. 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
0: Yes, 10-4 at 2111.
2: Yes.
3: 1419, just the name.
2: 2111.
0: 45, 45, 3 to 45. 27, 29, and local casino out of New Mexico, Las Curtis, first site, Sam Henry Ida, Robert Adams, date of birth is 1/16 of 89.

female good muscles, negative 17 to item, negative 29, 27 solid, expired to 2027. Defer, 20, 113.

0: 406-54. Just pulled into the Mesa Trailer Park off of Eagle Street, Farmington, with New Mexico, Charles Henry Lincoln, Tom 04.
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2: Believe this was a Phase 2 address, and she gave 420 Illinois, the RP did. But our rapid was showing at 1606 Southside River Road, Confidence Factor 3. And the last, it looked like they were walking eastbound towards DeKalb.
3: Okay, can we try to get them back on the line and get a location?
2: So far.
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3: This is going to be a civil issue. Options were provided. I'm 10A to report.
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0: 308. I can be 41 of that overdose. I'm right up the road.
1: 10-4, the RP is now advising that they're on Southside River Road.
0: -14 direct, -25 on to call, back on Southside River.
2: 306, she's at Big Halva, Southside River Road, I'm 97.
1: 306, I'm sorry, you have units recovering. 306, what was your 20?
2: Big Halva, Southside River Road, on the north side of Southside River Road, and I'm out with her.
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0: Curb, I think this is going to be a 47.
1: Direction?
0: They stopped in the Carl's Jr. parking lot. It's going to be Robert Boy 267, gray Jeep.

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0: 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She's conscious and breathing. She threw up on the floorboard and she was in a crash.
1: 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Navoli Command.
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1: 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Four five four five, go ahead. County Squad One, break.
2: Four five six, same traffic.
1: The skin broke. RP was originally as released in skin. Rising for some bleeding, however not dangerous. Showing a Bravo response. Time now 21 degrees.

Farmington is your 5-medic 6. Traffic accident with injury in the area of Carlos Jr. 2300 East Main Street. Again, Farmington is your 5-medic 6. PD's on scene with a traffic accident with injury at 2300 East Main Street at Carlos Jr. They request an unknown code response. Female's conscious and breathing. Rising shoes threw up on the floor when she crashed. Have a talk of 102, 102, 10, 10, 128.

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0: This is 44. The female hit the pole at Farmington, man. I'll get the video out soon.

0: 4314, were you direct on that traffic?
1: 314 direct.
0: Wilfold, Edge of Y-Medic 3, stand by.

Also, there's one medic, 3 breathing problems at Zia Vista Apartments, 1408 East Blanco Boulevard. Apartment number 6, again, engine 1 medic, 6 breathing problems at 1408 East Blanco Boulevard at Zia Vista Apartments, apartment number 6. Responding for a 64-year-old female, conscious and breathing. She was first complaining of numbness in her hands and wrists, cramping in both legs. She's also having eye pain. Her primary complaint is the shortness of breath. It's showing the delta response. She's having difficulty speaking between breaths. You have a TACO 79, 79, 10-21-31.

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7: First of Brianna, date of birth 5/27 of 2000.
8: West unit, standby for ATL. West unit, CTL, reference a vehicle plane last seen going eastbound on 64 from LJ's car wash, looking for a gray Jeep, unknown 28 vehicle, almost at the RP and other vehicles, and with speeding brake. Getting this ATL reference a vehicle plane last seen going eastbound on 64 from LJ's car wash, looking for a gray Jeep that almost hit another vehicle and speeding. Time now 21:34. Units are covering 1-311.
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8: 311, are you calling out?
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8: 10-4 of the unit.
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9: 1-5, you can send me that vehicle complaint.
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7: 19. Brianna is Boy Robert Ida, Adam Nora Nora Adam, Zanetto David Edward Nora Edward Tom Sam Ocean.
1: Tesla 27 returns valid out of New Mexico, fires in 2033, negative 29, still not local.
7: Direct. We're going to need that 27, triple I reference 47, and the 28th vehicle in this car is backed up to CDC at some point.

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0: 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It's a gray Jeep, going 55 in the 45.
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406 316 just for 49. The reporting party is calling back. Correction, it's going to be a second caller. I advised that they were arguing over a child and a subject grabbed her.

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1: April Walker is calling from 15 Road 5481. Says that her boyfriend is 56 and is calling her names and yelling at her. She did mention that there's a machete in the front room of the trailer. It's not been brandished though.
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1: 4316, clear to top 32. This is going to be female, first last name I spell, Mary Ocean Robert George Adam Nora, first name I spell, Tom Adam Boyd, Ida Tom Henry Adam, date of birth, 01-14 of 85, break. Last name I spell, Victor Adam Lincoln David Edward Zebra, first name I spell, Robert Ida Charles King Young. Date of birth, 12-10 of 7-9.

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1: 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Ricky's and Mopo's, -17. Turn in as a registered sex offender, that's 29 as well, -other 29. Anything further?
2: Negative.

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0: 41.
1: Just for 49, this initially was a welfare check on the male half in the residence. She stated he was hiding his medication. She was worried he might have a seizure. Male half then called back stating that the female was having a panic attack and hiding his alcohol and pills. He did call back very irate due to time delay.
2: The locals on a male out of New Mexico, last of Hines. I saw Henry, Ida, Mary, Edward, Sam. First of Neil. I spelled Nora Ida Edward Lincoln. Date of birth is April 27, 1976.

0: mengenai.
1: Copy the mail information.
0: Hey, sir, are you free for the return?
1: Sure, go ahead.
0: Mail is in locals negative 17, your item 27 is showing surrendered out of New Mexico with negative 29.
1: Correct, thank you.

0: 11-21, please call forward. 11-21. Last of Walker, 1st of April, date of birth 5-17-71.
1: I'm sorry, 5-17 of what?
0: 7-1974.

0: 1121.
1: 1121.
0: 27 is showing valid expiring 42 of 2028. One flight in action, negative 129017. Any further?
1: That's further. Thank you.
0: 2221.
2: Direct for us.
3: Just for 49, it was two males that were yelling at each other. There was a vehicle that was parked in the middle of the street. They advised a white four-door passenger car. This came in at 2128. Unknown if they're still in the area.
2: 115.
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2: I'm direct on the time delay. You can turn into this swing unit. 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
1: Medicare 2225. 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
2: Control 600 units, 98 off of this, all of a supplement.
1: 10-4, are you guys 10-7?
2: Yes, ma'am, you can take us off your screen.
1: 10-4, have a good night. 4604, are you no report or supplement?
3: One County Jail, 12-15, continue mileage is 2.0.
1: 10-4, break. 4604, were you no report or see report? 4-7.
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0: 05108, they're now stating the vehicle's possibly leaving. 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
0: We're going to be heading south down on College Boulevard towards Candlewood.
2: Four 306, all units 98-10-8, no report.
0: 306, report. Okay. 108, 105, just for 49, she's sitting there with a gray trash bag over the 28.

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0: Besides the trash bag or the 28 Venery, is there any other descriptions of damage to the vehicle?
1: Negative, and we're no longer on the line with them.
0: 10-4, thank you.
1: 10-4, you're welcome. 2234.
2: Let's see the semi. West Union standby for ATL. West Union ATL reference of vehicle plane last seen going westbound on 64 from the 45. Looking for a blue Ford Escape bearing New Mexico 961 X-ray George Henry. Vehicle was swerving. Brake. Union ATL reference of vehicle plane last seen going westbound on 64 from the 45. Looking for a blue Ford Escape bearing New Mexico 961 X-ray George Henry. Vehicle is swerving. The time delay of 2 at 22:34.

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2: Can close out that animal control, or sorry, animal complaint in my district. RP said he's going to keep the dog overnight. Fax 81.
1: Blue Chevy Equinox, that our hazard lights are on now.
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0: On the behind the vehicle lights and sirens, it's still going below the speed limit. Hang on.
1: Copy, behind the vehicle, going below the speed limit.
0: 1106, it took off on me at 22, following the same direction.
1: 1106, copy, vehicle took off.
0: And when you reach out to Shiprock PD, it's heading that direction. I'll keep following, see if it turns off.
1: Mayfram.
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0: 29 in locals on a CML out of New Mexico, last of Ibarra, first of Nevada, UB 1027 of 2004, break. Next will be a male out of Illinois, last of Lone Wolf, first of Dushan. It's spelled David Adam Sam Henry Adam Ian Nora. 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
1: 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Mika Sanderson, 118 of 2010. Runaway.
2: 11121, do we have that direction of travel?
1: Native, we're still trying to gather further. She was last seen wearing a black jacket with an orange bag of black sweats.
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0: Failure to appear, concealing, shoplifting, no bond of adjust, leave, last place 4037 and 4037 break. One, you can cancel, patient's going POV. Nationwide for aggravated battery out of Mexico State Parole Board, Santa Fe. Would you like me to confirm that?

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0: 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United locals on our mail, last of crew, I'll spell it out for you, Charles Robert Union Zebra, hyphen Victor Adam Robert Edward Lincoln Adam, first up Andy, DOB is 10 of 2005.
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1: 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I'll just stay on the park for a minute.
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0: 11109. I might have that juvenile walking southbound on Billy Ave near East Tila Street.
1: Motor 9, copy southbound on Billy near East Tila. Do you have his OLS?
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1: 111.
0: That Hilltop call, is the suspect still on scene?
1: Negative, they left southbound on 550. I'm still trying to get there further.
0: 10-4.

Angela Medic 6, medical alarm at 1008 Hall, please. Permit number 6. Can I do a medic 6? 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Department number 6, Best Buy Health, calling for 75-75-year-old female unconscious of breathing, complaining of abdominal pain. I attempted to call the patient. I have contact times 2. They did advise the door was unlocked, looking for a burst of sandal. And I'll try 318.

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0: I have a couple callers in reference to a Kyle Keith that's at the residence of I-C 56 and was trying to fight with a female in the residence. The children's father is holding the male down. Male does have a pocket knife, but has not threatened anybody with it. It's in his pocket at this time.
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1: So was the female located?
0: Affirm.
1: B or T?

0: Pilots and locals, negative 17 to item. Tell him on U.S. District Probation. Please contact federal Probation within 24 hours if an inquiry or contact is made concerning the subject. Besides the nature or reason of inquiry or contact resulting in serious bodily injury.
1: Correct. Can you send that number to my screen?
0: Thank you.

0: West Elm Medic 4, fixation at 65 road 6402. Again, West Elm Medic 4, fixation at 65 road 6402. 44-44 UML is conscious and breathing. Patient has history of liver cirrhosis, is not alert, in a lot of pain and moaning. It's showing a delta response due to him not responding normally and not breathing normally. RT is also by the patient's in a walker. The Alpha Tech of 8099, terminal is 2031.
1: Medic 6, transporting.
0: Medic.
2: 1308.
0: 1308.
2: They're all 10-4. I'll be 10-8, no report.
0: 1308 at 2342.

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1: First of Delbert, I spell David Edward Lincoln Boyd, Edward Robert Tom. First of P, GOP 810 of 83.

0: 5, please go to train. Delbert is in locals, negative 17, their items, negative 29, 27 valid, expires 9 of 2026.
1: Four, thank you.
0: 10 for 23, 46.

0: 49 and RP is not 97, is watching on cameras, I believe, seeing a female that's breaking and entering. Set for 114, correction 314, are you direct on this?
1: 4314, negative.
0: Have an RP calling, advise that he is not 97, but a female was breaking and entering. Correction that she had already broken entered is not actively breaking and entering at this time. That would be actually a trespass.
1: And 4.
0: Somewhere 106, 108, are you direct?
1: 106, direct.

0: for 314.
1: 314.
2: We had a 51 there earlier tonight for somebody working on their vehicle. Is this related to that, maybe?

0: 4105, reporting party is advising there was an earlier B&E at the business. They're now stating the female is just trespassing. And 4314 was stating there was a 51 at the address earlier today. I was wondering if the person on a vehicle was in reference to this.
1: I'm not from my agency. What's the address?
0: 2100 River Road.
1: Direction, what's the RP name?
0: Taylor Walkup.
1: Direct, I did have a 51 there. There was a female who was working on her alternator, and she just wanted a 51 there.
0: 314, are you direct?
2: 314 direct, that's the exact call I was thinking about, so not sure if it's related, just FYI.
0: 10-4, 106, 108 direct.
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0: 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They're now advising two people are inside the building. It's going to be a Maddie Jackson and the female. The male's going to be in a blue shirt.
1: Maddie Jackson was RP on that left.
0: 10-4, C-14, are you direct?
2: 4-3-14-10-9.
0: 105 is advising Maddie Jackson was in reference to that 51 earlier.
2: 10-4.
0: RP's actually 97.
1: Right.
0: 10-4, they're advising Maddie does have permission to be at the premises, but not the female.
1: 4-5-4-6-10-7.
0: 4-5-4-6-7-9.

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0: 10-4. Four, 108, checking in. Is there still 10-4? I'm sorry, you're very 10-1. Try again, please.
1: 10-4, we have one female detained.
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0: Thanks, have a good night.

Southbound County Road 261-2, battered subject at 12 County Road 7088, number 3. County Road 261 southbound, medic 2, battered subject at 12 County Road 7088, number 3. We'll need to stage for PD. Shiprock has been advised on a female who's been battered and bit. Again, you will need to stage. This is going to be TAC of 8484. Time now is 06.

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0: And now, last SL, Charles Adam Robert Young Lincoln, first of Bryce, boy Robert Young Charles Edwards, 10-12 of 93, break. Any second show me a female, last of Walkup, first of Taylor, 424 of 91, 91, break. Show me a female, last of Jackson, first of Maddie, Mary Adam, David David, Ida Edwards, 328 of 95, 95. Let's get 29 locals on all three, please.

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0: Can I get 27s, 29s, and locals on a mail out of New Mexico? Last of Roller, first of Isel, Adam Zebra, Adam Robert, Ida, Adam Henry. 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
1: 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I am Revis calling from 608 Uray Avenue, Space A's and Adams. At first they called the 911, said that somebody was walking near the house, but then said he thought it was just a wind. Now he's calling back saying that there's somebody outside, I don't know how many, and he's whispering on the line.
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2: The last will be a female, the last of Bassett. It'll be boy Adam, Sam, Edward, Tom, first of Danielle. DOB 614 of 93.

0: 119-106, that's for 49. 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

0: 7.
1: Lorena 7, all four of your subjects are in locals, negative 17. Isaac and Danielle both have one item, and that's a trespass. Trespass from the same location. Negative 29 for all four.
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1: 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R982 X-ray will have the report on this. 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
0: 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New Mexico, Robert, Tom, David, 191.

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0: 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I'll be out with a male on South Butler and 64.
1: Yeah, with the male on South Butler and 64.

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They did not advise for any injuries. Time now is, what are you doing?

0: 709 out with another male, South Butler. In the Willow.
1: I'm sorry, you're out with another male and what else?
0: Willow and South Butler.
1: Copy that with another male at South Butler and Willow.

0: Any cell phone units responding, please advise. Any cell phone units responding, please advise. Medic 2, are you wanting a retone?
1: Negative.
0: Step 4, I want 57.
1: It states that the RP is calling back, not the PD. Is that correct?
0: That was my dad. It was Shipwreck PD that called.
1: And they are on scene.
0: The primary scene is secure.

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0: South County Rescue 11, one medic 7, chest pains at 135 County Road 75 to 95. Again, South Stone County Rescue 11, one medic 7, chest pains at 135 County Road 75 to 95. You will need to stage for PD due to the patient having suicidal ideation. We will advise PD. This is going to be TAC of 8484. Time now 142. Last unit.
1: Medic 7.
0: Number stage. Medic 7 stage at 142.

0: Air Flying. Can you give us that other card for 7?
1: Medic 2 responding in, please, the Medic 7 at 143, Medic 7, you can go available.
2: Medic 7, we're directing.

Paramedic 3 medical transport from Exceptional Health ER room 7 to, I'm sorry, Murphy in Durango. 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
0: 4-1-7-54 on this card.
1: I'm sorry, what's that traffic? I'm on the phone as well.
0: 54 at McKinley, New Mexico, Adam Nora, William Tom, 88. Can you spare me a second, please?
1: 10-4. 108.
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0: 150.
1: What's it?
0: 41 is strange. No apartment.
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2: Singapore, 10-8.
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3: Medic 2.
4: Medic 2.
3: Do we have an ETA on PD?
4: Not yet. She was going to call me back with that.
3: Therefore, show it staged.
4: Medic 2 staged at 151. 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

0: 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Just reporting 9. She sounds like she's in distress. Another 37, possibly code 16. We do have a male from past calls to this address. He does have a 17 Mary in the system.
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1: 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I need to go to data to rent someone.
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1: Camper, thank you. I just need him added to the card.
0: Camper, he's added.

0: 220. We're able to locate that mail. He has been notified that he's being trespassed from the address. You can show all units 10-8 and report.
1: The RP1 for public service, please.
0: 10-4, I'll give him a call.

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2: 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First is Janet. I spell James, Adam, Nora, Ida, Charles, Edward. Date of birth is 01-05-1959.

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She fell in her room, was found by staff. It's showing a abdominal response. She's responding normally, breathing normally, no significant bleeding, no signs of shock. 10-3-0-5.

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0: I get 27s, 29s, and locals on a female out of New Mexico, last of Shelton. I spell Sam, Henry, Edward, Lincoln, Tom, Ocean, Nora. First of Desiree. I spell David, Edward, Sam, Ida, Robert, Edward, Edward. Date of birth is
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0: 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For 49 RP advice, the subjects in the room have been partying. 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
1: I'm 10-4, thank you, ma'am.
0: 10-4, thank you as well, 332. Medic 1, 033.

Medic 6, standby. Medic 6, transfer, medical transfer from San Juan Airport to San Juan Regional. Again, Medic 6, transfer, medical transfer from the airport to San Juan. I have an ETA of 15 minutes looking for UNM lifeguard. Waiting for patient Anku. They only had a cell number of Nora 305, Lincoln George. Be arriving at 15 minutes, 10:03:57.

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106. 106. 106. 106. 106. 106. 106. 106. 106. 106. 106. 106. 106. 106. 106. 106. 106. 106. 106. 106. 106. 106. 106. 106. 106. 106. 106. 106. 106. 106. 106. 106. 106. 106. 106. 106. 106. 106. 106. 106. 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
0: 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Can you also update that 28?
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0: Can I get 2729 and locals on Imela, New Mexico? Rick. Last of Jarmillo. I spell John Adam, Robert Adam, Mary Ida Lincoln Lincoln Ocean. First of Eric, DOB 04, 28 of 88. OLN of 504-861-341.
1: And just confirming, this is for 105.
0: Amanda?
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1: 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That's 49766, again 9766. Sign the same 17S29, negative other 29.
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0: 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North 1st Street and Louisville Fire, transfer a fire alarm 520 North 1st Street at Louisville High School. Jessica Control calling for a fire alarm to try to get further. Check us on United on fire 3.
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1: 29 vocals on a male, last of boy, Sitzel, boy, Ocean, Young, Charles, Edward, first of Christopher. I don't have his DOB, but he's about 30 to 40.
0: 4207, FR, you on a card?
1: I should be at a call at Advanced Eye Care.

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0: 4207, Christopher and locals. Negative 17. We've got quite a few trespasses, nothing from your 20 and negative 29.
1: 10-4, thank you.

0: 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Traffic control is calling for a fire alarm at Bloomfield High School. I think for multiple zones. I have another caller that lives close to the high school, but they are seeing flashing lights and an audible alarm. She doesn't see any people or vehicles outside, but she does hear the audible alarm going off. She does not see any smoke or fire. Jennifer 41 at 506. Engine 1, standby. Bluefield Engine 1, test for fire alarm at 520 North 1st Street at Bluefield High School. Again, Bluefield Fire, test for fire alarm. 520 North 1st Street at Bluefield High School, due to reports of a commercial fire alarm. Johnson Control is calling for multiple fire alarm zones. I did notify PD due to another caller advising there's flashing lights and an audible alarm going off. However, does not see smoke or fire. You have a check of 79-79-20-507.
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County Agent 91, Medic 2, heart problems at 101 Road 5010. Dane County Agent 91, Medic 2, heart problems at 101 Road 5010. 2626, your old Mellet is conscious of breathing. Patient has a rapid heart rate with numbness and tingling in his arm. I think he's possibly going through withdrawals. Also now confused, showing a delta response to him not responding normally, not breathing normally. He does have some chest discomfort. Tech of 8484, 10 outside 13.

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Bluefield Division 2, Bluefield on call. Medic 3 on conscious patient at 501 North 4th Street, apartment number 2. Again, Bloomfield Engine 2, Bloomfield on-call, Medic 3, unconscious patient on 501 North 4th Street, apartment number 2. 550 male that is not conscious is breathing. Patient was delirious earlier and is now asleep. RP is not able to wake him now. Showing a delta response, breathing is not completely normal. He's still unconscious. You have attack of 74, 10 on 533. Medic 3. Medic 3? Medic 3, we're on the east side of Farmington. Can you please send the next view? I believe Medic 7 is going to be a lot closer than us. Medic 7, stand by.

0: Medic 7, Tense, right on concentration on 501 North 4th Street, space number 2. Yeah, Medic 7, Tense, right on concentration on 501 North 4th Street, space number 2. 550, Melba is not conscious, is breathing. Patient was delirious earlier. Now asleep, Murphy's unable to wake him, showing a delta response. Breathing is not completely normal. He's still unconscious. Showing a delta response. 10-534.
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1: 1422, good morning, net 546.
2: Four two seven, three copy two.
1: Four two seven. One 609 at 546.
2: Edward for sub Shane. I spell Sam Henry Adam Young Nora Edward. DOB 219-1980. Break.
1: 3219 at 546.
2: Twenty-nine's on a mail. Last of Roger, first of Gilbert, COB 81-1976.

0: 4207, 1012. 4207, mid. 4207, change is breaking. Change is in levels, -17.
1: Bonito 6, good morning at 548.
0: Being a little bit slow. Negative 17, there's a couple trespasses, including one from Brookside Park, and negative 29 other than a protection order out of New Jersey, the Donald Grumbine. Mail, Roger, is in muscles as well. Negative 17, also has a few trespasses. I'm not seeing one from Brookside Park. It's also on magistrate probation break.

0: 4207.
1: 4207.
0: Just to confirm, Shane B is trespassed from Brookside.
1: Affirm, she is. And Roger, I'm showing him on probation, but I can't find a document for it in locals. He does have a 2-9 hit out of State Police District 10, probation violations, driving under the influence, extradition state of New Mexico. Do you like me to confirm that?
0: Affirm.
1: 10-4-5-50.

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1: 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Thank you.
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0: 4218-10-4, my MDT is not working. 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

0: Aspect Fire Medic 3, call patient at 601 Navajo Avenue, apartment 209. Again, Aspect Rescue 1, Medic 3, call patient at 601 Navajo Avenue, apartment 209. RP is calling a victim client has fallen and RP is unable to get to the apartment. RP is unable to reach her on the phone. She's right in the window, is now open. So trying to get further, check of 87, 87, 10 up to 35.
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1: 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10-4. 10-4. 10-4. 10-4. 10-4. 10-4. 10-4. 10-4. 10-4. 10-4. 10-4. 10-4. 10-4. 10-4. 10-4. 10-4. 10-4. 10-4. 10-4. 10-4. 10-4. 10-4. 10-4. 10-4. 10-4. 10-4. 10-4. 10-4. 10-4. 10-4. 10-4. 10-4. 10-4. 10-4. 10-4. 10-4. 10-4. 10-4. 10-4. 10-4

0: Francisco at 4 Medic 1, sick patient at Mesa Village Apartment, 1750 East Elm Street, Department Edwards. 104 again, Francisco at 4 Medic 1, sick patient at 1750 East Elm Street at Mesa Village Apartment, Department Edwards. 104, 46-46-year-old male, dyspraxia and breathing. Finding has a diarrhea and also possibly having a panic disorder. Responding normally, breathing normally. Trying to Bravo respond. You have attack 102-102, channel 638, break. Aspect Rescue 1, Medic 3, PD's on scene. My patient is conscious and breathing. Time now is 6:39.
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0: 402-49 County Road 6402. He's advising that a male broke a mirror inside of the residence, just left in a white passenger car, unknown direction of travel. We're trying to get further now.
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0: And it's 41 at 646.
3: 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I'll ATL for that car.
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0: Turn to that thermal pulse, negative 17. She is on an extra probation parole for aggravated battery. 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PAC requested if also used to suspected. Negative 29.
1: Alright, thank you.
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3: I'm 10-8 and I'm out of Aztec District Court.
2: 1-630, 10-4 at 648. 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
4: 10-4.
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1: Not going to be the individual. I'm going to continue with you.
5: 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How's it going?
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1: 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I have him on the ARP. We're at Animus and Lock.
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4: 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She's saying that he probably went to do his laundry, so somebody needs to check just the laundry.
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0: one of us? Did you say the year was 1987? Trespassers, nothing from TJ Steiner. -29.
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0: Get it back from State Police, yes?
1: 10-4, thank you.

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With any cement trucks westbound on Main, I'm going to go check out the intersection.

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2: 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The last of Bowman, first of Justin, DOP is August 18th of 08.
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0: 1, 2797, and negative 25 here.
1: 1, 2, 7, 10, 4.
2: Go ahead.
1: Justin's not in locals with that name and date of birth. And I get it tonight, but I didn't get a 27th or anything. That was a woman.
2: 10-4. Just confirming we did locate him in the system.
1: Negative. I have one of 18 of 04 in locals, if that's him, is it? 1106, 7-1.

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1: Westbound, directly at the intersection. Taking it further strictly, we're not going to interfere with traffic or anything. 10-8 Norport.
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0: It's going to be 818 of 04 for Justin Bowman. Phosphorus is 5603. He's got an invalid revoked and expired September of 2025. Negative 29, negative votes.
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0: The last of the first I spell, Mary, Adam, Robert, Lincoln, Edward, Nora, Adam. DOB is 724 of 64.
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0: One two nine, 911 call. 129. 129,
1: that's going to be 3506 D756. This is a phase 2. Confidence factor is over 4,000. It was an open line from a disconnected cell phone with a lot of distortion. We weren't able to make out anything that was being said.
0: 10-4, that confidence factor, we can use to close it.
1: 129-10-4.
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0: Charlie Sanchez 1, Battalion 1, Medic 6, EMS 1. No situation for a 39-year-old at Royal Inn, 701 Airport Drive, number 12. Again, engine from Battalion 1, Medic 6, EMS 1. So for the unknown situation at Royal Inn, 701 Airport Drive, number 12. I have a 39-year-old male, not conscious, or he's not sure if he's breathing. Still trying to gather further. He's advising that his dad is foaming out of his mouth.
1: Or 108 out of district, possible cardiac arrest?
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1: 7-10-4.
3: One, 2-9, three, copy, 1 male out of Arizona.
1: 1-2-9, go ahead.
3: Last of Lizer, Isabel, Lincoln, Ida, Zebra, Edward, Robert. First of Brandon, date of birth 1-6-2001.
1: 10-4, semi. Was not conscious, unknown breathing status. They're now saying that he's conscious and breathing. Unknown situation.
0: What's going on? Possibly having a hard time breathing. Patient is turning pale in color. Again, that's a Delta response.
4: Farmer to ladder one.
0: Ladder one.
4: Were you aware that we were responding in the place of engine one?

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1: 129.
0: Nana Locals, negative 29, deal out of Arizona's valid, expires 2066.
1: Four, that's all. Thank you.
0: You're welcome, 716.

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1: 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Copy.

0: 1221 for the copy one. Last of Scott, first of Adelia. I spell Adam David Edward Lincoln, Ida Adam. Date of birth is 4/16/92.
1: Stand by.
2: 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Medic 6, correct. They can cancel units 1. Cancel 0.

0: 1221. Do you have an OLN for that one?
1: I do not.
0: And it's out of New Mexico?
1: I believe so. Could you try Colorado as well?
0: 10-4.
2: Four, 1-6-7-4.

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0: Scott, Colorado, 27, returned revoked to alcohol offenses violations and expired in 2022. Not getting a return out into Mexico, and she's not in our local system.
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2: 29 and locals on a mail west of Largo for subtitles. It's called Tom Young Robert Edward Sam Tom. 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
0: South Main and Lobo Street, West Mexico, Robert, X-ray Adam, 971.
1: 1 Sir, 9. South Main and Lobo, at 722.

0: something to 1 minute one. That actually testing at Wellbrook near Living 201 Nelson Avenue. I'm the patient, so calling in a 73-year-old male, conscious and breathing. Pericardia advised that he's unable to walk, wanting to go to the hospital, stating that he's having chest pain and has fallen many times and hit his head. Stand by for your level response. Patient's going to be in room 911.
1: This unit only, Kenny, and I'll have a step under the case number in the card.
2: 1-221-747-23. 1-208. We have one female, 15, we're 41 to ADC. 208-10-4.

0: 129, can you copy one female out of Mexico?
1: 129, go ahead.
0: Last of Rosado, I saw Robert, Ocean, Sam, Adam, David, Ocean. First of Kimberly. They were 1220 of 1990,
1: 90. 10-4, semi. 4107.
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1: I have a Largo Tyrus, date of birth 1220 of 86. That has a 17. Last four is 7575. I have two Tyrus Largos in that system. The other one's 21 years of age. This one's 39.
2: I'm direct. You can refile that 17.
1: 10-4.

0: 129.
1: Negative locals, negative 29 DLs, ballot expires 2029.
0: Center 4, that's all. Thank you.
1: You're welcome, 727.
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0: Pharmacy Angel Medic 1. I spoke with the employees there. They still want you to continue. Patient's actually in room 12. It is room 12.
1: I'm direct, we're on scene.
0: Medic 1 just down. On scene.
2: 1-631. Good morning. You can terminate at Farmington District.
3: Six 31, 10-4.

0: unit, stand by for any seal. East unit, detail north entry, vehicle complaint was last seen traveling eastbound on 516 and was last seen passing at Salvatore. The caller advised it was a Black Ford Expedition with an Arizona plate, stating it was speeding and driving reckless. Again, it was last seen passing the Aztec Salvatore. The reporting party's been following since Farmington on a Black Expedition with an Arizona plate, driving reckless. Have a time delay, too. 10 on 733.
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0: is June and standby for an ETL. Unit detail in reference to vehicle complaint. Vehicle traveling southbound on 350, passing road 390. Reporting party advised it's going to be a goldish or brown Ford Edge. And vehicle keeps driving over the white line and the yellow line. Caller stating possible 47. 20 is going to be Adam Zebra Lincoln John 94. That is returning to a brown 2014 Ford to an address off of road 5482. Getting his last seen southbound 350 from 390 with a time delay of 1. Time now is 7:30.
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0: 221, go ahead.
1: 350 and 5577 with Mexico Adam Zebra Lincoln John 94.
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1: 1221.
0: Negative 47. I'll be on data.
1: 1221, type 4.
0: Pretty copy one.
2: 1 transporting.
1: Medic 1 transporting at
0: 741. 2729 in locals on a female out of Mexico. Last Calderon, I saw Charles Adam Lincoln, David Edward Robert Oceanora, first of Linda. Date of birth is 11/29/99.
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1: go ahead.
0: 1221, she's negative locals, negative 29 DLs, valid, expires 2029.
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0: 1221,
1: I'm Kenny.
0: 221 and 744. West unit, standby for an ETL. West unit, ETL on a vehicle complaint. Traveling westbound, it was last seen passing 6200 on US 64. It's going to be a dark gray pickup. Has a Texas 28 of William Sam Nora. Vehicle is cutting other people off and tailgating. Again, it's going to be a gray, dark gray Chevy pickup truck that was passing westbound, passing 6200 from 64. Has a Texas plate, William Sam Nora. Vehicle is cutting other people off and tailgating. We're going to have a time delay of 1, 10, 745.

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1: Myself and 601 will be at 2530 Bloomfield Highway, space 173, for an eviction.
0: 1608, for 2530 Bloomfield Highway, space 173.

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1554. 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Arrington and Schwartz, 805. Four two five. 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
0: 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I get 2729
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0: 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Do you have an OLN for that name and date of birth? Because it's not matching the 28.
1: A firm. It's going to be 51080679 4.
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0: It's going to be Contreras. It's the last name. Negative locals, negative 29. DL is valid. It expires October 17 of this year.
1: 14.
0: You're welcome. At 812.
2: Nine zero eight hair in Bloomfield.
3: Joey 10
0: for me,
3: 9 28 12. 4 to a bone into Dodge Advantage.
0: 4 to a 10 for.

0: 4205, Stacy Play is in a local system, a couple of trespasses, not from the Dollar Tree, negative. Sorry. Have a 17 confirmed in hand, last four is 5159, again 5159. Set up Judge Chase, so no bond for failure to appear on driving while license revoked and operating a vehicle without a required headlamp. No additional local warrants, no additional 29s, 27s invalid revoked with a 122G expires 2027.
1: 405,
2: I'll have it at 14.
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0: In 2729 locals, it's going to be seeing out in Mexico. Plaza Gallegos, it's going to be spelled as George Adam Lincoln Lincoln Edward George Ocean Sam. First is Stephanie, last is going to have a Ida and Edward at the end. Edward is going to be 0513 1977.
1: 10-4, standby.

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0: County Fire 7. Responding to the fire alarm in control zone in place of County Division 1 in Children's Hospital.
1: 628. Layton Avenue.
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3: 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Blast of Sam. First of Gala. George Adam Young. Lincoln Adam. Date of birth 3/14/92/19.
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4218. 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

0: Fire Kitchen 1, Brush 1, Battalion 1, Cell Phone Division 2, Silver up. Outside trash fire at 609 Murray Avenue. Again, Fire Kitchen 1, Brush 1, Battalion 1, South Zone. Division 2 tells for a outside trash fire at 609 Murray Avenue. Harpy advised that the neighbor has been burning trash. Looks like it's going to be in a contained makeshift garbage burner that is flowing through a pipe that's heading towards the RP's residence. Actually, it looks like the problem house is going to be 607. I guess 607 Murray. RP's calling from 609. Okay, advise that a makeshift garbage burner that is facing the reporting party's residence and blowing a lot of smoke at this time. Your attack is 102-102 at 842.
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1: All county fire units are available unless Battalion 1 needs to respond.
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2: 842. Form 2, Ladder 1, responding in place of Engine 1.
0: Ladder 1, responding in place of Engine 1, 842.
3: 1421, Tempor, 137 on 41, correction, 3141.
0: Medic 5, standby.
3: 510, go ahead.
4: 4510, I have a female out of New Mexico, last of Garcia, first of Susan, birth 1-19-1960. Can I get 27 and 29 locals?
3: 10-4, standby.
0: Salon Regional 801 West Maple Street, room 351 to Cedar Ridge Inn. Have a 90-year-old female. Goodness, advising patient is ready now, no isolation. For 8-1 time now, 843.

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0: 1-806. I'm direct on that call pending. You can clear it out. 1-806, 10-4 will do.
1: Seven.
0: 1-1-1, 10-4.

0: for 207. 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
0: I'm wrong with my email number. It's 4534. I'm sorry, can we get 33 on 11? We'll change channels from 10 to 11.
1: 33 on channel 10, and there will be 33 on channel 11. 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
0: Say 11.
2: Got it in here, Sarge. I let him know.
0: Thank you.
1: 7-1.
3: Good morning, ma'am. I will be 4232, and I'm Timmy.
1: 4232. Good morning. 855.

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1: 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Investigating. No evacuation has taken place. 3935 command. 8.
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1: 24-24. Somebody for ATL. Unit ATL vehicle complaint last seen in the area of Eagle and Troy King. So it's parked at the White Old Town.
3: Hotel. Third 1's clear.
1: 215-24. The model Toyota that's parked on the shoulder of the road since 6 o'clock this morning. Totally on that is going to be 14 minutes, 10 hours 8:58.
4: Road,
1: but didn't give a direction of travel.
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1: 2-6-4. You're right, Nick.
5: This is just wheezed in a barrel. 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
6: 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He had them extinguish it. Match when needed and ladder one available.
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8: 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It was DC-10, but I am driving DC-5. 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

0: 4214. I'll be out at the Civic Center for a few minutes. 4214, 10 for 9 o'clock. 965, come in.
1: Go for command.
0: Command, she says she's unable to return, but she did leave the front door open. Do you want to call her to get more information? Or, Joey, I'm going to send you a speed to officer reference, a not in progress traffic complaint.
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0: 1611, Jane.
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0: Negative 25 on me from Patrick White to Troy King, or in the area around where the call originated, Jenny.
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0: 4215.
1: The fifth one's clear. Cop, the fifth one's clear.
0: Fire to Fire 7092. And about three or four minutes out, bud. Copy. Hey, are you seeing that information in the card? I'm looking on mine and I'm not seeing it.
1: Yeah, I'll show you. 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
0: I'll be at Cliffside and Main with New Mexico 778, Mary Zebra Tom, Gold Chevy pickup. 4218
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3: 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Thank you, ma'am.
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1: 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Last name Lee with the Edward ending. First name Rolanda. Robert Ocean Lincoln Adam. Nora David Adam. 1024 of 70.
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1: 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Can I get 27 and 29 locals, please?
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0: 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Doesn't expire until 2029.
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0: Lawrenceville, 1154. A little bit south of 2720 on 550. New Mexico, Sam, Charles, George, 972.
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1: Again, North Zone Medic 2, call patient at 52 on road 4599. Freight party is a caregiver. They have an 87-year-old female that has fallen. They're unable to make access to the house. Looks like they can only see the patient partially, but seems to be conscious and breathing, unknown on the injury. You do have this copy to PD as well. RP stating that the patient's daughter is on her way, but from Colorado. Neighbor possibly has a key, but that's not confirmed yet. I guess that's an 87-year-old female that had fallen, that they are unable to make entry at this time. So that might be enough.
2: Broadway at 922.
3: 4215
4: on
3: the 7. 4215 at 922. 129. 129 EMS is requesting that you respond with them. The 52 road 4599. They have an 87-year-old female. She's conscious and breathing. She did fall and hit her head. This is being called in by the caregiver. The caregiver is outside, and she does not have a key to get inside of the residence. They did contact the daughter of the patient, who's 41, from the Colorado border, and the neighbors possibly have a key, but it's unknown at this time. But EMS is responding. PD, respond with them.
4: In Forest Fire, 41 also.
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3: It's going to be a female, first name Talia, unknown spelling, last name Tapaha, date of birth 11/4/1980.
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1: 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Numerous trespasses, not from your 1020. Negative on 17, negative 29.
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2: 6 8 10 4 9 26 4 2 0 5 at 9 26 left 4 minutes 1.

0: Charlie says squad 4, medic 1, call patient at 14 to Culp Street at Don Groban. Again, squad 4, medic 1, host for a fall patient at Don Groban at 614 to Culp Street. 24-47, 47-year-old male, conscious and breathing. Patient is in a wheelchair. They were trying to lower him from a van and he fell over. Still on the ground, possibly has a busted lip, but no serious bleeding. Patient is alert, time now, trying to Bravo respond. Time now is 9:27.
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4: Crossroads Community Church with a blue Mazda SUV, New Mexico, Adam Zebra, Mary King 20.

0: 1 to 11 10 8.
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0: 21, pretty copy at
1: 28. 221, go ahead.
0: Head to Mexico, Charles, John, David, George, 07.
1: 1-2-21-10-4. Houston, on standby for Neutral. Houston, I'm JTL in reference to a vehicle complaint in the area of 562 on 2900. A vehicle is going to be southbound, just past road 2849. Caller is advising that it's going to be a gray Ford F-150 pickup with front end damage. We have a Nemex plate of Robert X-ray Edward 279. They're advising they're unable to maintain speed, going across all lanes of traffic, and went off of the road a couple times. The vehicle is now slamming on its brakes again. It is headed southbound on 2900. We stopped the call on the line. The last location was passing the fire station, past 2841. Time now is 931.
0: 1211, I'll take it.
1: 1211, 10-4.
2: On 611, you send that to me too, please.
1: 1611, 10-4. One, 221.
0: It's going to be a mail out of New Mexico. Last O'Hare. I call Henry Adam Robert Edward. First of Lewis. Date of birth is 5/31/56.
1: Oriole. Stand for 2241 Oriole.
0: Oriole.
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0: 1-11, 10-4.
2: Six one, be on it. What's that vehicle on ruins and 2900?
0: Copy. With the vehicle ruins and 2900.
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1: 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Date of birth is going to be 11-12-1943.
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3: 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So, boy, it was in Lincoln, Tommy and Paul, a black Toyota Tundra.
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2: 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Thank you, ma'am.

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1: 4534.
0: All units on this card, we're in 98 from here. You can show us tonight.
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0: confirm ticket 2 and ship 5 ladder to Battalion 1 staff for a residential fire alarm at 701 Foothills Drive. Again, engine 2 and ship 5 ladder to Battalion 1 staff for a fire alarm 5701 Foothills Drive. 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No smoke or flames are seen. Residents that live there are not on scene or not home. No one severe injuries to RP knowledge. Pack of 102. Pack out of 915.
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2: Four two fifteen.
0: And for, and what do you want me to change that call type to?
2: It'll be recorded in violation.
0: 215-4. Sorry, 216-4. Four eight two three ten four.

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0: Engine 2. On scene at 5705 Foothills. We have a small single family residence. Nothing showing from exteriors. Will be in Foothills Command. Knowing that's 1-2 on arrival.
1: On scene, another small single residence. Nothing showing from exterior. Investigating. All units, two, attack 102 on arrival. 99. In and out of people's yards, two Native American females, one white male, and one Native American male.
0: 4-2-7-41. 4208, send traffic.
1: 3 units, 41.
0: 4-2-24.
1: 4-2-4.
0: 4-2-24, 10-8, send me that last.

0: 1211, clear for one.
1: That was Foothills Command.
2: Foothills Command.
1: We do have audible alarm looking at the windows. The house is clear. We're going to attempt to make contact with the RP. You can cancel Battalion 1 in the second new engine. You'll keep taking two of my attorney's
2: units. Okay,
1: Foothills
2: Command, copy. You have an audible alarm looking through windows. Residents need to be clear. Battalion 1 and other engines not on motion available. So this might be.
3: Command 3.
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0: 29.
1: Correct. Thank you, ma'am.
0: 4002 US 54. Let's zone medic 4 chest pains at Cal Hall Auction at 4002 US 54. Responding for a 44-year-old male, conscious and breathing. RP has his pull over, but he's having severe chest pain, showing a delta response. Going to be looking for a red Ford Edge. Again, that's going to be pulled off on the side of the road by Cal House Auction. Your time is 8989 right? Parts engine 4, medic 5, laceration patient at 2605 Fox Street. Again, engine 4, medic 5, comes for a laceration patient at 2605 Fox Street. Responding for a 70-year-old male, conscious and breathing. Why is he bleeding from his abdomen externally? Showing a delta response, patient is having a hard time breathing. Stand by for further. Tackle 103, 958.

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1: 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Port 710 Templar.
0: Yeah, Angel 11. Responding.
1: Engine 11 is moving at next unit. Engine 11, Medic 4, responding at 959. Royal Command.
2: We are going to make access to the house. The football team needs some stretcher. Command terminated. Thank you, available.
1: Royal Command
2: terminated,
1: available at 959. One. I'm just trying to do a radio check. We have a lot of static. Are you guys getting any feedback?
0: Not on my end. You sound clear.
3: Negative 29. His Arizona DL showing invalid, revoked.
0: 10-4. Can you start a triple I reference 47 and fax it to LA sub for 128?
3: Hey, Furman, I'm sorry. His New Mexico is invalid, revoked, expired 2016. His Arizona just says not eligible. It doesn't give a reason. Sorry about that.
0: 10-4, thank you.
1: Send for Camina and Trotta and Murray at 10 o'clock.
0: This is the care house command. They're on the eastbound side of the shoulder. They'll be blocking off the shoulder lead.
1: 11 on the care house command. Medic 4, you direct.
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1: I'm going to be on the eastbound shoulder.
4: 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Thank you.
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2: 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RFP to specify whether he's 2605 or 2605 and a half.
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1: 4217. I'm party advised. There's a Native American or Hispanic female with a maroon hoodie, blue pants, and no shoes that is walking around trying to get into people's cars. She's going to be on the other side of the trailer park.
0: 4217-41.
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1: 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She's approximately 50 to 53 years old. 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

0: 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We've got a dog at this eviction. Copy, I'm 41.
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2: 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Kenworth and Mexico, boy, boy, Mary Young, 378, Silver Toyota Corolla. 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
0: Medic 1, stand by for tone. Medic 1, possible electrocution at the APS power plant. Again, Medic 1, medic, correction, it's going to be an MO execution at the Four Corners power plant, APS power plant. Responding for a 45-45-year-old male consciousness breathing. He was shocked by 480 volts of electricity. Patient is going to be at the health clinic now. There's also possibly another patient. Don't have information on that one. We're showing this with a Bravo level response. Time now is 10:17 a.m.
1: EMS 1, send me that. Show me interrupt.
3: 2-1-2-0-6-8-2-9.
2: Bye.

0: Medic 6 code. Electrocution at Four Corners Power Plant. Again, Medic 6 needing another ambulance for electrocution at Four Corners Power Plant. Possibly going to be a second patient, but the first patient is a 45-45-year-old male, constant breathing, is responding normally, showing this a Bravo level response time of 10 18 a.m.
1: Four seven zero five on 10-4.
2: Ten 19
0: a.m.
2: 17,
0: are you
2: in
0: 10-4?
2: EMS-1, go ahead.
0: EMS-1, so the second patient is going to be a 58-58-year-old male, but he did not take a direct hit like the other patient, but he still wants to be checked out.
2: Okay, so let's see if Medic 1 can handle all on. 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
0: 10-4, Medic 6, I'll go ahead and show you available at 10:20 a.m.
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0: Kenworth on Murray, out of Texas. 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
0: Last of the gay, first of Jeremy. State of birth is 1/8/92, break. Last of the gay, first of Lynell. Lincoln Young, Nora Edward, Lincoln. State of birth is 1/10/84.
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1: 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He's in the system, one trespass, no other local items, negative on 2-9. 27 is showing valid, expires 2027.
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2: 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Last of Gonzalez, ending in Edward Zebra. 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
3: I'd be advised that he was just passing by the location and saw some smoke by a house. Not sure how close that is. What the RC did. Refuse to answer any other questions. No other calls about this. I know. It's 1032 Central Bay for the location.
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0: 90 with that, and I'll be out with 1806 on the other room.
1: 10-4. 1608. 1806 is transporting the animal, and the eviction is 98. 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
2: 1608, 10-4. And I have a message card for you. 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
1: 10-4.
3: First name, Icebell. Lincoln, Young, Nora, Edwards, Lincoln, Lincoln. DOB 110 of 84.
4: 4214 just ran her.
3: Thank you.
4: 4214. 4214, your first subject, Jeremy, is in the local system showing a few trespasses in your area, but not from the Smiths. He is trespassed from the Walgreens at 20th and Butler. Negative on local 17s and negative 29s. Your female Lionel is in the local system. A couple of trespasses, not from Walgreens or the Speedway there. Negative on 17s and negative 29s.
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4: 1 medic 6, back change, type home, 508 Airport Drive, moving Diaz and Boy, responding for an 84-year-old female, conscious and breathing, having severe shoulder and lower back pain, standby for a level response.

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0: County Division 1. I'll respond to the smoke investigation, Central Zone. You can hold off on any recounts.
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0: 186.
1: Can 8 no report on this, and I will be 41 to the shelter with the other dog.
0: 186, step 4.
2: Bird 284. 4218. Okay, negative on the 58. You could change it to an ordinance violation. I'll have 1 mil 15 starting 0.
3: 4218 10 4. Any other unit calling? Go ahead.
4: 4215 1054.
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4: Murray and Browning. 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
0: Hillside and Blue Hill Highway. 10-4, Hillside and Blue Hill Highway. First of all, Edward Lincoln, Ida, Sam, Henry, Adam. They were 9-6 of 95, and that is a male.
1: 2-14. Myself and 217 are 10-8, no report. 4-2-14, 10-4.

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2: 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Can you show me 81 for a few, please?
0: 217-4.
3: Negative locals, negative 29 DLs, valid expires 2028.
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0: Negative 2729 locals on a female out of New Mexico, last of Montoya, first of Skyler, Sam, King, Young, Edward, Lincoln, Edward, Robert, date of birth 01-26-89.
1: Semi. A female yelling on the line. We couldn't understand what she was saying or what she was meaning.
2: Righted. 1806 Templar.

0: Unit, stand by for an ETL. East units, ETL opens vehicle complaint. It was last seen headed westbound on 64 from 5500. It's going to be on a red Toyota Camry, Robert Nora Henry, 934, again, Robert Nora Henry, 934. Westbound on 64 from 5500. Reported that the vehicle is swerving and driving at 34 miles per hour. This is going to be a time delay of at least 10 minutes. Time now is 10:46 a.m.
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1: That last name's going to be hyphen Preston Montoya. Negative locals, negative 29. 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
2: 10-4.
1: At 10:47. 1206, go ahead.
0: May I have last of Benally, first of Shane, DOB is 85 of 70.
1: Stand by.
3: Central
1: Command has indicated the area of smoke or fire found. Man terminated, fire is available at 248. 1206.
0: Hey, it's going to be Mary Paul David, 402 out of New Mexico.
1: 1206, stand by.
3: Thank you.

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Engine 6, ladder 1, engine 4, battalion 1, Sapphire alarm at Hotel Theater, 315 West Main Street. You have a private caller advising a fire, box EP 78. Automated message of trouble in system. 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No one's injured. 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
2: On 911, do you have contact with her?
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4: We can just continue first to ensure all that's on the scene is clear.
1: Tower 1 copy. Continue first to engine 6, continue engine 4, ladder 1.
5: One 608. I had negative 25 with that RP. I left a voicemail. You can close it up.
0: One 608 Tipler.
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1: 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Ladder 1 are showing as their second. 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
1: 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We do have PDL on the line as well. We initially had a call of a female stating, I was unable to communicate what she needed, but now she's calling back saying she's in a lot of pain, having abnormal breathing, trying a Charlie level response. Was unable to give us an age, but in our system, I show her as a 49-year-old female conscious individual. And now it's going to be.
9: Can you give me a 35-30 for me? Female conscious breathing, complaining of stomach pain?
2: 205-10-4. They are 41.
9: Yeah, it's not
2: 205-10-4.
0: One, 201. Tamper 1208, 1221. It's going to be across the street from Space 16 on Road 3114. Caller's advising for the past 30 minutes there's some small kids on the porch that are banging on the door and yelling for mom. Female's possibly a Megan Buffer.
8: 1221, 41.
0: 1208, 41. For units, 41.

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0: 1,
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0: 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We'll take that.
2: Engine 4205, the only active item locals that I'm finding is a protection order between she as a petitioner and the respondent, Miguel Palacio. -17 for other items, -29.
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2: 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Breathing, patient is breathing. Reporting party advised the patient is only responding by opening her eyes. Heart rate is at 70, temp is 97.7. Blood pressure is 103.47. Stringy Charlie response due to the patient not being alert. From 201A, and now it is 77A. CA, go ahead.
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1: 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Four two thirty two. 98, I report. Send me the speak to officer 10-6.
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1: Yes, I apologize. Medic 2, we're transporting.
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0: she's transporting Robinson.
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2: I get to on to my locals right now. The Mexico lots of Harrison versus James. They were 62370.
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Excuse me, negative 29, DL's about 10-4 at 11:30.

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0: Five locals on a female under Mexico, last at the gay, boy, Edward, George, Adam, Young, Edward, first of Linnell, Lincoln, Young, Nora, Edward, Lincoln, Lincoln, date of birth, 01-10 of 84-84, break. Next is also out New Mexico, last of Nauki, Nora Ocean, Charles King, Adam, Ida, first of Debbie, David Edward, Boy Boy Young, date of birth, 210 of 67-67.
1: 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Jeffrey, 816 Deer Trail.
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1: 4214. I'm not sure if you were calling 204. He's 10-4, and I'm 10-4. 10-4, thank you. 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
2: Four two six.
1: The big A is in the local system as several trespasses, not from your 1020 negative 17-29. Second time I've ran her today. Debbie's also in the local system. A couple of trespasses, not from your 1020 negative on 17s and negative 29.
2: Four, thank you.
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0: Unit, stand by for retail. Unit 3-tail vehicle complaint last United westbound on Main Street from the area of Dunkin' Donuts. It's going to be a dark colored Nissan Titan. Robert George, Lincoln 802 out of New Mexico. Vehicle was cutting people off and brake checking. Brake. Again, that was westbound on Main passing Dunkin' Donuts. A dark gray Nissan Titan. Robert George, Lincoln 802. Vehicle was cutting people off. Brake checking. Almost hit multiple vehicles and tailgating. Time delay is now. Time now is 11:42.
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0: 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I have eyes on that vehicle. They're approaching the intersection of Scott and San Juan. 4965, Temple.
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Westville Medic 1, breathing problems at 858 from Mexico 170. Again, Westville Medic 1, breathing problems, 858 from Mexico 170. Responding for a 53-year-old female, conscious and breathing. RP advised that she had blood clots in her lungs. She also had mentioned that she had fallen. Patient is on oxygen and is having a hard time breathing, having sharp pressure in her lungs. Stringy Charlie response. Patient is having abnormal breathing but is alert. Time now is 1:47.

0: 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Stop. 205-1054, Bluffview Motel, the unit calling. 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
1: 2729 on a mail, last of Martinez, first of Alex, DOB 11-18-1996.

0: Central Zone Division. Central Zone Division 1, outside fire 15 on road 3267. Again, Central Zone Division 1, Cluster 8, outside fire at 15 on road 3267. RP's advised that her neighbors or subjects in the area are burning trash in a burn barrel. Not showing anything being threatened, no one's injured or hurt. No other information. Your truck is going to be 8787 at 1149.
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4: Four two seven. Your male subject Alex Martinez. He's in the system. Negative vocals. His 27 is valid out of New Mexico. Expires in 2033. Negative restrictions. Negative endorsements. And negative 29 on him. Anything further?
1: Negative. Thank you.
4: At 1151.
3: 4208 direct. Thank you.
2: 667. Medical transport, the ER 801 West Maple Street to the air cancer hangar. 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Unknown room number. It's going to be crew and patient. They're ready now. Needing to go to the air cancer hangar. 1151.

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0: Units, Sniper, ATL. Units, ATL, vehicle complaint last seen headed eastbound from 20th and Butler. It's going to be a white Dodge Charger, Edward Sam Adam, Julie Young 7 out of Arizona. Vehicle was swerving brake. Again, that was last seen headed eastbound on 20th from Butler, white Dodge Charger, Edward Sam Adam, Julie Young 7 out of Arizona. Vehicle was swerving, tow delays to 10 miles, we'll send it for.
1: 215. 41 to Lodge, if RTC, if you can get eyes
0: on it. 215, 10-4.
1: 216, we're out with the stranger. 216, 10-4. Canyon Brush, 22. Responding.
0: Universe 22 responding, level 54.
2: County Division 1.
0: County Division 1.
1: In the area investigating. 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

2729 locals on a female, last of Aragon, first name is Asia, spelled David Adam Ida George Adam, date of birth 11/30/2006. 10-4, standby.

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Central Zone, fire assist at 7, road 3955. Again, Central Zone, fire assist at 7, road 3955. Pueblo Blanco Garcia calling, advising there's a cat that's been stuck in a tree since yesterday. She was advised that fire may not respond, but she wanted us to try and see if you guys would respond to us this time. Come out, Pueblo Blanco.

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0: 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I'll be out at the 9 on 516 with New Mexico Boys, Robert Frank, William 97.
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0: Spencerville Command.
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0: In reference to the cat stuck in the tree in Central Zone, we will be unable to do anything. 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
1: Step 4. Already done. I heard you guys on talk.
0: I copy. Thank you.
1: Step 4, 12 will do.

0: Medic Kansas 2 Medic 5, allergic reaction at Walmart East, 4600 East Main Street. 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They're going to be at the back. 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It's a black Ford Taurus. 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Time now, 12:03.
1: Okay, 7 rounds.
0: Medic 5, copy. It looks like actually they're driving. It's going to be a black Ford Taurus. We're going to have them pull over. They're now passing Country Club.
2: Medic 5,

0: Morning sign in Trevor, then we'll have that pulled first on the Lowe's parking lot.
1: Units are covering. Unit has the patient pulled over in Lowe's parking lot, is that correct?
0: Medic 5, we'll have them pulled over in the Lowe's parking lot.
1: Have them pull into Lowe's. Other units?
2: Army 10 Ladder 2 responding, and place of engine 2.
1: Ladder 2 in place of engine 2 at 1205, any other units?
3: We'll be on Miller across from Boyd Park with New Mexico Charles Boy King Frank 79. It's a green Chevy Tahoe. Occupy 10-1. 10-4
4: on Miller across from Boyd Park.
1: Medic 5, they just pulled into Lowe's. They're turning onto Pinion Hills and pulling into Lowe's on that end. Patient is going unconscious.
0: Medic 5, direct.
1: 10-4. They're going to be parked in the handicap parking lot, parking stall on Pinion Hills side of Lowe's.
4: For 232.
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1: 10-4, I'm engine 2, medic 7, come for a seizure patient, 3550 East Main Street, CG Max. Again, from engine 2, medic 7, come for a seizure patient at CG Max, 3550 East Main Street. We have a 60-year-old female conscious and breathing that was possibly having a seizure and hit her head. Patient is now conscious, standby for a level response break. Correction. It looks like it's going to be a Bravo response. Patient is still on the floor in the store. Time now is 12:07.
0: Spencerville, command.
1: Spencerville, come in.
0: Located a small burn pile at base 12 on road 3267. Made contact with the responsible. He's been counseled on burn policies. We are extinguishing the fire.
1: 4510, go ahead.
6: 4510, female out of New Mexico. Last of Garcia, first of Phoenix, I spell. Frank, Edward, Nora, Ida, X-ray, first of 1-1-1985, committed 27-29 locals, please.
1: 10-4, semi.
4: 4217, civil problem, public service. 4217, reporting parties wanting a public service reference. Some tenants that were supposed to surrender their dogs but did not. 4217, 217-10-4 break. 4216, possible abuse.
7: 216.
4: Reporting parties calling from out of state in reference to some things that occurred with her daughter while she was in Farmington.

0: 1209-1221, 911 in the area, 38 Road, 4279. We're actually getting multiple 911 calls, but nobody's able to stay on the line, and they keep coming in as abandoned or quick disconnect, and negative 25 times multiple on both phone numbers.
1: North Engine 4, lift assist at 5614 Fairway Drive. 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Looks like the

0: purposes, the patient weighs approximately 215 pounds. You can get her to the living room. 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
1: Medic 6.
0: Medic 6.
1: And if this were clear and available, we clear from the airport. Are we going to be closer to that seizure call than Medic 7?
0: Elisa, Medic 7, what's your location?
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1: Pat, that's second entry since yesterday, and the fire department advised that they would not respond, so they're referring it to animal control.
2: Go ahead and send us that call. We're going to be closer, and we will be at your home.
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0: Oh, sorry for the delay. Phoenix is negative, locals negative 29. DL's valid, expires 2033.
1: Yep.
0: 1215. 2415, 10-4.
1: Right.
0: 186 at 1215. Medic 1. Medic 1. Park 584.
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4: 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I'll be at Mesa Sand and Gravel on 3720.
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0: 54, we're going to get with last and report. And we'll be on a 54 at Boyd Park this time. Motorcycle, it just...

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2: Medic, are you going to remain available until PD gets on scene and finds the patient?
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2: I'll be on data.
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0: Person on center jumper.
2: Channing,
0: squad one.
2: Warren route now, north up. Womack, first name is Jordan, 32884.
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0: Units are covering 4823. 4823, this unit will maintain 8. 4823, how far the unit?
1: 4828.
0: 4828.
1: 41 to Francis, 1.
0: 4828, 10-4.
2: And Oliver, 28 is going to be New Mexico, Charles, John, George, King, 37. 208, 10-4, 516 and Oliver, 1234.

0: 4205215 out of district, hold for a check.
1: 4205 41.
0: 4205 41. Copy, units 41. The female does match the description of the code 20 that we had earlier on that side of town as well.

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0: 1601.
1: Go ahead.
0: Sorry for that delay. Negative, not in locals at all by that name and date of birth. Negative 29. DL is valid, expires September 28 of this year.
1: 1014.
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0: number 708 tonight.
1: Or 708. Four two thirty two. Ten 19 with evidence. 4232-4.
2: Hello, 8-10-4. 128, ready to copy 1.
0: 1221, 10 8, over.
2: 221-10-4.
0: 1909, you should be in the area.
2: 1909-10-4. I am in the 2729 locals, New Mexico female, last of Griffith, first of Cheryl, date of birth is going to be 9/24/91.
1: 10-4, semi. 205-215, can you? 205, go ahead. I'm going to have to break for a pedestrian roadway, Walgreens. 10-4, Walgreens.

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0: 10-4, thank you.
1: You're welcome, 1240. Four two fifteen. I'm gonna break you from that welfare check. I've 57. I'm gonna send you an Austin 205 on Chase 98.
2: Okay, 41.
1: 215, 10-4, reporting party left. At her aunt's house now, but she left the mail, the business.
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0: 4707, Templar. Medic 7, medical transport at urgent care, 4820 East Main Street. I get Medic 7, medical transport, urgent care, 4820 East Main Street. 20 breath, 7070, year old female, conscious and breathing. Reporting party advised the patient had came in to be seen for COPD, exacerbation, hypoxia, and tachycardia. Showing a Bravo response, patient is alert and breathing normally. They requested you to the west door, and the patient's in the cardiac room. Time now, 1244.
2: I was advising 209 and medics can cancel.
0: Copy, 1209, you can cancel.
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0: 4218, reporting party wants a public service reference, ongoing traffic complaint.
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0: 205, I'll be out with the white charger.
1: 4, 205, 10, 4.
2: ER, are we going to be closer to Medic 7 to the urgent care call?

0: 5, clear from the ER. Medic 5, Medic 7 is going to be a lot closer.
1: Order 5, 10, are units 10-4?
0: 36.
1: Units are covering 4206. I copy your 10-4 of the unit.
2: 4-5, 10-4.
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3: I know you're coming from a ways out. This is going to be at 54 and 4903. It was involving a truck that scraped a fire hydrant.
0: The other party wasn't in.
1: 205, 10-4, and District 49 months. We got two vehicle complaints on them earlier.
3: One two twenty one, direct. 10-4, direct.
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0: 4, kill 6. 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
0: The subject has been changed. Correction. Subject has been trespassed and is off the property. Both units are 10-8, no report.
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0: 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I dropped barbecue 4130 US 64. This is a phase 2 address. Confidence sector is 6. Had a female talking in the background, nothing distressing. Disconnected, tried calling them back twice. They didn't pick up the phone.
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1: Locals. Should be male. Should be out of New Mexico. Last name Begay with an Edwards. First name is Levi. Date of birth, November 8, 1995.
0: 216 to 4 semi.

0: 1-2-11-1-2-21. 1-2-21, go ahead. What's your 20?
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0: Yeah, I'll handle it. I'll also be on data.
1: 1-2-9-2-4.
0: 1342. 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We are 10-19.
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0: Fulbright took an away tonight.
1: Do you want to send me that vehicle complaint at Beckley in the main? I'll handle
2: 10-4.

0: with nomadic for Tolstoy, unconscious patient in the area of Nanahanda School. Again, with nomadic for Tolstoy, an unconscious patient coming by the ditch in the area of Nanahanda School. We have a 51-year-old male conscious and breathing now. Party party advised the patient is intoxicated and has a history of seizures. He would have found passed out, but now is conscious. Standby for a level of response. They advise they're going to be on the south side of the school near mile marker 18 on N36. And that's going to be on N36, mile marker 18. At this reason.
1: Two sixteen.
0: Are you still on two?
2: 2:16. Good.
0: That Levi Begay. Are you still on the same car? 10-4. Do you have an OLM by chance?
2: 2:16. I believe it's 23.
1: Medic 6, out of thermal region, light air.
0: Medic 6, out of thermal region, light air.
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0: 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It's going to be a commercial class B with a passenger endorsement, no restriction.
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2: 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You can also close out the DL referral 10-8 to your report on that one, too.
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0: 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Confirmed Engine 4, Medic 7, confirm possible stroke patient at 64 Cafe 1101 East Murray Drive. Responding for a 68-year-old male, conscious and breathing now. Reporting party advised the male was washing dishes and they found him on the floor. And he is conscious and breathing now, but not alert, showing a delta response. Patient advised, or correction, RP advised that the patient possibly had a stroke but could not give other symptoms. Time now 14:38, break.
1: Medic 6,
0: Pharmacy Engine 1, Medic 2, these are some for you to stage for a battered subject at Thunderbird Mobile Home Park, 818 East Main Street. If I'm Engine 2, Medic 2, some for you to stage for a bird. 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Responding for a 33-year-old female, conscious and breathing. I think she needed medic. She was punched in the face due to a breaking and entering. Again, units are advised to stage. Send out 1439.
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0: Tower 260. Four 216 on channel 2. I'm sorry, did you have traffic?
1: Yes, can I get 2729 locals on a male out of New Mexico, last of Gonzalez, ending in Zebra, first of Ida, I spell John Adam Ida Robert Ocean, date of birth 2-12-71.
0: Four, semi. 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
0: DC 21, I copy 1443. Farmington Ladder 1 Medic 2, qual patient at the Senior Center at 208 North Wall Avenue in Farmington. In Ladder 1 Medic 2, look for a qual patient at the Senior Center, Annex 208 North Wall Avenue. Responding for an 82-year-old female, consciousness, breathing. Reporting party advised the patient had fell on the treadmill and had shoulder pain now. Standby level three. Standby for a level response. I'm now 1444.
3: 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In route.
0: Ladder 1 responding at 1444.

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0: 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I'll be 1041 to Farmington District Court with 1 Mel 1015. 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
0: Four two sixteen ten for Broadway and Barron, 4254. 4965. 4965. 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
1: The address in this Kingdom New Mexico, Charles Boyd, Charles Adam, 52.
0: Peterson, 128, we're 10-8, see crash report.
2: 1208, 1457. 4216, say to copy 1.
0: 4216, go ahead.
2: It's going to be one male out of New Mexico, last of Badaw. I spell boy, Edward, David, Adam, Henry, first of Silas, common spelling, date of birth 12-17-1967.
0: Standby.

0: 201.
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2: Good afternoon. I'll be primary. R8076 will be my X-ray. You can send me 4224's call. I'll be 10-6. 4-3-3-2-4. I'm sorry, 4-3-3-1-2-4.
3: Command. Terminate command. Show squad 4 en route to the hospital for resapping.
1: Command terminated. Squad 4 en route to the hospital for resapping. 4-2-3-2-1. Probation parole item 4-7, charges of fraud as well as DWI, 7th offense. No booze, no bars. BAC test is suspected of drinking or in possession of alcohol, and contact the PPD call center with any negative law enforcement contact. He's also showing a protection order in the system from 2006 with a Brenda Henderson as the respondent. All paperwork served. Negative on local 17, 29 showing the same probation parole item and no additional. 27 showing invalid, revoked with a 122G, doesn't expire until 2030.
0: Copy, thank you.
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0: 437, good morning. 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
0: That van does return out of Utah on a gray 2012 Ram 1500. It's showing its expiration is December 2026. It does not give a status, but the plate is Charles 394 Nora Tom out of Utah, registered to an Irene and Glenn. I'm probably going to butcher this, but Sewing Yum. And it's negative 29.
1: Thank you.
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1: 1309.
0: 309, down subject. 5702 US 64 is at Mickey Park Speedway. They're advising he's going to be down by the road near a guardrail he had on a bandana and wearing shorts. Stay on my. 21.
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3: For Michael Rubel, 13 of 92, again 92, last four is 9517 out of Judge Gurley. We no bond for failure to comply on possession of controlled substance, 4-3 felony. It's also got several trespasses in the system. Break. 29 showing the same. 17 out of the sheriff's office and no additional.
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4: 4510. I have a male out of Colorado. Can I get 2729 locals on last of Castillo, first of Alfredo, birth of 5/30/1989.
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2: Evening, that's locals, but it's 27, Edward Young. He's got numerous trespasses in the system, not from your 1020 break. T21, he's also got a protection order in the system. He's going to be the respondent. Petitioner's Carrie Curley. This has been active since 2001. All paperwork has been served. Negative on 17 to negative tonight.
0: 1-221, direct. Thank you.
2: 12-1523.

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0: Can you be 41 to 4510 for a 29 hit?
1: Direct 41.
0: 4306, number. Four, five, ten. Are you 10-12?
1: 4-9-16.
0: 4-5-10, your guy is not in our local system. He's got a 29 hit out of New Mexico State Police. The last four of 8-4-5-8. I will have to send a confirmation for that. That's going to be four break traffic offenses, speeding, failure to appear. DL out of Colorado does return suspended. License restriction extended. Not sure what that means.
1: Ten four, send the hit.
0: Ten four.

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1: 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Kenny, 41 to District Attorney's Office.
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2: If we saw medic stage, just a clear form with a female approximately 35 years of age. Her lower leg is not pretty effective.
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0: 1211, it's an iPhone notification advising that there was a severe accident at 890 on New Mexico 516.
1: 10-4-41.
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0: 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For a female consciousness breathing, looks like her lower lip is infected. Her now is 1533, break. Central Zone, County Camp 1, Medic 7, look for an accident with possible injuries in the area of 890 New Mexico 516, again, Central Zone. Medic 7, County Camp 1, come for a possible accident with injuries in the area of 890 New Mexico 516. Reporting party, our car chamber, have a phone notification for a crash. We do have someone on the line, but the line is very static. PD is getting into the area, I believe. We'll let you give you updates on that. Your attack is 8787-1531.
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0: 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I'll have a report in 10 minutes.
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3: 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Patient was having a seizure. Patient is not alert. I'm showing a Charlie ALS response. Time now is 1536. Southfield Medic 2 comes for a seizure patient at 15 on road 5723. Again, Southfield Medic 2, seizure patient at 15 on road 5723. Responding for 5050, female, conscious and breathing. Patient has a brain tumor and was going into a seizure. Showing a delta level response to seizure patient having multiple seizures in a row. Patient is still currently seizing.
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5: Clear, follow 51. 4513. Can I get 2729 locals for one male out of New Mexico? Last name of Jim. I spelled John Ida Mary. First name is Caleb. I spelled Charles Adam Lincoln. Edward Boy. Date of birth is 8/31/2008.
2: 10-4, semi.

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0: New Mexico State Police has confirmed the 17 for Alfredo Castillo. At
2: 4-5-13. Can I get a card for my 54?
0: Sorry, I put the wrong unit on. 1-3-5-1 data. 3-0-5-10-4.
2: Four, five, 13.
0: Not in locals, negative 2-9. He's got an ID card only out of New Mexico that expires in September of this year.
2: 10-4, thank you.
0: You're welcome, 1539.
3: Thank you. 4-3-0-5. 4-3-0-5. I'm 97-16, Bill, but not a 4-3-0-5. 3-0-5, 10-4. Walking inside northbound lane to 516. Will be 516 command. Units to TAC 87.
0: Up one on scene with a two vehicle T-Bow type accident with minor damage blocking the inner lane on 560 command units to track of 8787 on arrival 54.
4: Hey Adam, Nora, Ida, Edward Lincoln, date of birth 2-13-1981.
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2: Medic, sir. My apologies. We've been responding since kind of dispatch.
3: Four 510. Your headlights are on. Four 510. Thank you.
1: One 305. Your subject in the local system showing a SORNA alert. Negative on any other active item through 1729, showing the same SORNA alert out of the sheriff's office as well as Navajo Nation. No 17s there either. 27 is valid, expires in 2027. Welcome 1545.
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0: 4579 out of Arizona, last of Cowboy, first of Lena. So David Edward Lincoln Adam, young Nora Adams, date of birth 4/21/2003, OLN for Arizona is going to be Nora 93639087.
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0: Medic 6, Tana, San Juan Regional, AR.
1: Medic 6, what's on with that?
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3: Frontier Medina Patrol, if you can give me a 500 number for traffic.
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0: From St. Joe, Medic 5, could you request the response code to South Midler Avenue and East Murray Drive? Okay, from St. Joe, Medic 5, we have PD on scene, request that you respond code to South Midler Avenue and East Murray Drive. We have a patient that has pulled over, having an allergic reaction, having difficulty breathing. Unknown if it's a patient, a male or female. And now it is 669.
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0: Related, but I'm on road 6653, south of 6100, with New Mexico 769, X-ray Lincoln.
1: 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I'm 10-7. 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
0: Salvador is in the local system. No active items are 17s. Negative 290 is valid. Expires 2030.
1: Thank you.
0: You're welcome. 1637. Dutch Steiner. 2480, 80-year-old female. Going in and out of consciousness. Is breathing. Patient is not feeling well. And feels like she's about to pass out. Patient does have a history of control bypass surgery. Patient is in out of consciousness, showing a delta response. Stand by a location of the patient. Send off the system. Medic 6.
1: Find a place of injury, too.
0: Medic says breathing problems at the bridge, 1091 West Murray Drive. Medic says breathing problems at the bridge, 1091 West Murray Drive. 24A91, 91-year-old female, consciousness breathing. Patient having trouble breathing, they're going to be in the room 114. I'm showing a Charlie response. Request you to the main entrance. Now it's 38.
2: 4513, 41.
0: Medic 5 responding from the ER. Medic 5 responding from the ER at 2:30.
3: I'm sorry, last unit.
1: 4507, options provided. We'll pick you in 841 left.
3: 4507, I copied your traffic. Other unit, go ahead.

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0: last unit. You didn't come through.
1: 4512.
0: 4512, go ahead.
2: 37, blocking the two inside lanes on Main, heading westbound. If you can add New Mexico Boy X-ray Mary Young 78, you're going to be the first one breaking. Second is going to be New Mexico Sam King Frank 827.
0: Sam 4. Sam 4, medic 37.

0: Francis Bluff for a medic 3 accident with possible injuries in front of Dunkin' Donuts, 3030 Main Street. Again, Francis Bluff for a medic 3 for a possible accident with injuries in front of Dunkin' Donuts, 3030 Main Street. Don't have any information just yet. I do have PD arriving on scene. We had a female with her 3-year-old daughter and patient pregnant. One of the occupants is pregnant. Stand back for update on patient.
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0: Medic 7 responding, please, with Medic 3. Medic 3, I'll show you available. Medic 6.
1: Dispatch.
0: Farmington unit, go ahead.
3: Sorry about that. Farmington Engine 4, we're going to respond in place of Squad 4.
0: Engine 4 in place of Squad 4, at this point. Dispatch to Medic 6.
1: 4513.
4: 22, any other units that are not on scene?
1: 10-4-3-18, Engine 22.
0: Doctor, did you want me to start fire?
5: No, negative.
0: Medic, 43.
1: 43. East units, stand by for detail. East units, detail reference of the vehicle complaint. Going to be a motorcycle that's swerving, speeding, headed eastbound on 516 from the Circle K. Reporting for device, the driver has a patch on his back, like a possible motorcycle club patch. Again, that's a white motorcycle headed eastbound on 516 from Circle K with the time delay 5. Time now is 1643.
6: Unit, somebody for an ATL. Units, ATL, a vehicle involved in a hit and run last seen in the area of Wells Fargo by the mall. It's going to be a white GMC truck, Charles William Paul 72 vehicle. Hit the reporting party and left. Unknown direction of travel. Time delay on that is almost 10 to mount 1644.

0: 버튼
1: 4512. Try to street sweeper. Roadway's clear. 4512, 10-4.
2: Seven. The roadway is cleared. There's some debris on the road though, so if you want to start a street sweeper.
1: 10-4.

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2: 1311,
1: 321 at 1 if. 321. It's going to be 235 Road 3050. Have a Sandra Lindy calling in advising on subject James Klaus is 97 standing in her front yard underneath a tree with a pile of his own belongings. She's wanting him removed.
2: 321 direct 41.
1: Separate units 41 and 1646.

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0: 4507, late is not in the local system. Negative 29 DL is valid, expires 2028. Miller is in the local system, no active items are 17. Negative 29 DL is valid, expires 2034. Lovato's in the local system, no active items are 17. Negative 29 DL is valid, expires October 2 of this year.
1: Nothing further, ma'am. Thank you.
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0: Time for Village Inn, 1701. 4318, she is not in our local system. Negative 29 DL is valid, expires 2030.
5: 4318, direct from some.
0: You're welcome, 1701.
1: R1102. Can I get a 15 number, please?
0: Okay, firm 1511.
1: 10-8, good morning.
0: 10-4, good morning. Four 505, checking 10-4.
6: 10-4.
0: 4505, 10-4, 1702. One 305 harassment, 3681 US 64 space 2, have a Kevin Sanchez going in to report a Jacob Sanchez that's hacking into his cell phone.
6: 10-4.
0: 1 caller before I saying a Melvin is 30 that is unconscious and laying in the basement.
4: Is
0: it
4: right
0: or
4: not?
0: For Burger King at Main and Fairground, 1702.
4: 4315, clear to copy 1 female.
0: 4315.
4: Last name I spell Boy Edward George Adam Young. First name I spell John Adam Nora Adam Young Adam. Date of birth 0809/90.
0: Am I? 10-4 from me, 10 Lake, 1703. 1504, 10-7, have a good night. 1504, you as well.
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1: He's saying 15 or 16. 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The gaze in the local system, no active items, or 17 negative 29 deals valid, expiring in 2029.
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0: 27 Local 29, YML, out of the state of Louisiana. Sorry, having a hard time pronouncing that. Last name of Van Winkle, Victor Adam Nora Winkin. Victor Adam Nora William Ida Nora King Lincoln Edward, first name Alan, 2 L's. Little Sam, date of birth of. Break. Date of birth
1: 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Running for an 81-year-old female, conscious and breathing. It was an unwitnessed fall, so the patient is now complaining of pain in her right knee and guarding right elbow. Showing a Charlie response, patient is in severe pain. Stand by for a room number. Time now is 17:06. Room 81.
2: Units 18 on a vehicle complaint traveling northbound on 550 from Animus Storage Area 16173 on 550. Gonna be looking for a truck that's driving erratic. It's a white Dodge Ram with a Colorado plate. Gonna headed northbound, that's swerving all over the roadway on 550. It was last seen passing Animus Storage. We're gonna have a time delay of 2 minutes. Time now is 17.

0: 27 should be out of Colorado. Last I spell Boy Ocean Union Sam Union Mary. First of Jeffrey, I believe. George Edward Ocean Frank Frank Robert Edward Young. Date of birth May 15, 1975.
1: 10-4-1-3-0-6. Do you have a standby?
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2: Be a res officer with New Mexico, Charles, Charles Frank Young, 48.
1: 10 for a res officer at 1708.
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1: 4204.
4: 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I'm 10-7, ma'am.
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5: 4317.
1: 4317.
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1: 10 for Brookside.
2: Four two twenty four.
1: Four 512. 4-5-12, he's in the local system, showing no active items or 17s, negative 2-9, his 27 is showing invalid suspended, looks like it's been suspended since 2021. Hold the ID card, expires in 2030. 17-10.
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0: 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Last name of Stone, first name of David. Date of birth is 2/21 of 2002.
1: Am I? 4214, you Whistle Mama, 1710. 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

4318. Can you build me a follow-up card and drop it at 4600 East Main Street? Show me 97. La Plata, Colorado for vehicle theft, right? States that he is on pretrial release, thin bond, no possession or consumption of drugs or alcohol, and abide by the two ROs he's got. I'll give

0: further on that. If contacted, advise the case officer and have a phone number for that. Break. Got a protection order with the petitioner of a Crystal Riggs. Break. Showing that is entered twice. It's the same one. His no 17s and his 29 DL is showing valid out of Colorado. Expires in 2028.
1: 10-4, thank you.
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2: 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That was a male subject.
3: 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Sobering center behind us. Behind the business.
0: Correction on that. Is nope, no. Come to division one. Virtual West. Thank you, center.
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0: Welcome, 1714. 40 and road 7800, then South Zone, Kent Division 1, search and rescue medic 2. Code for a technical high angle rescue at road 7840 and road 7800. We have a reporting party advising that there's two elderly subjects in the wash that are stuck. They're going to be in a white Ford pickup, unknown on injury. Vehicle is in flood water, unknown on other information. Your time is AD 484 at
1: 7:50. EMS 1, send me that cart, show me in route. Let's see if we can get air care heading that way.
0: Air care 1, stand by. Unknown on other information. Your time is AD 484 at 7:50.
1: EMS 1, send me that cart, show me in route. Let's see if we can get air care heading that way.

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0: 316 10-4. 4-3-16, 3-5-1. I get 27-29 locals on a mail out of New Mexico, last of Ed City, first of Warren, date of birth 2/24/92.
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2: The roads are going to be...
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4: Yeah, this is just where Ryan and Brittany got stuck the other night, so just as a heads up.
2: I got me.
5: Both the UTV, if it gets too muddy, let me know.
2: I copy. That would be probably a good thing because it's starting to look pretty nasty down that way from the hilltop.
5: I just checked the radar. You probably got, I don't know, 40 minutes before it, before anything green hits that area, but 30, 40 minutes maybe?
2: I copy, 30, 40 minutes. 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

0: Sam on him.
1: Go ahead.
0: Hey, with that update, I want the rover and maybe see if the Bearcat's available too.
1: I copy. Gilbert's gonna get the side by side rolling this way and see if we can get the Bearcat rolling this way as well.
0: Yeah, because if the water's already up to their running boards, it's, dude, we're 20 minutes still out, and that storm looks like it's going to start pushing that car pretty soon.
1: Yeah, I agree. Dispatch, Sam 1, are you on 92?
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3: 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Four 3-16, are you 10-12?
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3: Here's subjects in the local system showing him to be trespassed from Oscar Thomas Park. Also have a 17 confirmed in hand out of Judge Erickson. No bond out of, sorry, Erickson. Shoplifting, failure to appear.
4: I'm directing, he's 50.
3: 10-4.
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3: Thanks. 4-7-12-10-4.
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0: Go for County Sam 1.
3: County Sam 1, the office supervisor advised they're not going to be able to bring the Bearcat, but they will offer some kind of assistance.
0: I copy. Unable to roll the Bearcat.

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0: 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I'll be on call.
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2: Morning, the LY. 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

0: Units are covering 4825, where are you calling? 8-4-0 will be in a public service for my call. 4825, 10-4, are you?
1: 4513, 1054.
0: Go ahead.
2: Truck, break.
0: 13, go ahead.
1: Yeah, Hillside and Bluefield Highway, it was New Mexico, Mary George Davis, 580.
0: 10-4, Hillside and Bluefield Highway, if it's start route 1730.
2: The old brown and green church, you'll take a right at the church, and then you'll run into them. I copy. The male is out of the truck, female still in the truck, water is receding, take 7800 to 7840, an old brown and green church, and head right by that church, and it's back there. You got it, I'll keep loading up and I'll be listening. I'm happy, we are starting to run into rain down here just out of the

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2: Jasper, Central, John, Adam, Sam, Paul, Edward, Robert. Date of birth is 531 of 1970.
3: 10-4, semi.

0: 4506, clear to copy one. Bravo 6. Female out of New Mexico, last of Dodson, David Ocean, David Sam Okanora, first of Ashley, common spelling. Date of birth 6/16/1993.
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2: I have a magistrate probation alert for your mail. No negative contact with law enforcement, no booze, no bars. It's going to be filed a notice of affidavit on any new charges. Break. Also, a respondent on a protection order with the petitioner being a Corrine Lewis. Like all paperwork has been served. It's also got an alert for extreme risk protection order, the ERFPO alert. Great. And that's the same RO. His 27 showing valid, expires 2032, negative on 17.
3: And for any endorsements for motorcycle?
2: Negative. He has no endorsements, no restrictions.
3: And for nothing further, comment.
2: Welcome 1743.

0: EMS captain are now with state police calling, wanting to know if you want them to watch their air care.
1: If their pilots are feeling froggy enough, that would be much appreciated.
0: That expires in 2032. It's showing a commercial class A as an add-on with a tank endorsement, no restrictions.
2: 10-4, thank you.
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2: R3, Rescue 61 from Sam 1. I'm on 7800 now, headed towards 7840.
3: John copies are getting too busy.
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2: 1, on 92.
3: Go ahead, OEM 1.
2: If you get that state police on scene, ask him about the National Guard helicopter. It might be a lot stronger to be able to pluck those folks off that vehicle for you. Just another thought, because that's what you're looking at, right? Trying to get them out of that flood water.
3: Yeah, that's the firm, Uncle Mike. Still just trying to get out there to get eyes on and see exactly what we have going now. But I'll see if I can go direct with Captain Barnell from state.
2: Yeah, ask him about that, because they could do a SAR mission, and I think the National Guard would fly out for a SAR mission. It's worth a try anyway, because I know you don't want to put people in heavy water like that, so it's worth a try.
3: I copy. Thanks for the info. Frank, dispatcher, are you direct on 92?
4: Negative, I was away from my desk.
3: OEM 1 was just informing me to see if Captain Barnell from state, if their helicopter is capable of lifting patients. If not, if we can get a National Guard search and rescue airship up here to assist.
4: 10-4, stand by. I'll call him back. I also sent his number to your screen whenever you're stable and you can call him for direct contact.
3: I copy, thanks. I'm losing signal on my MDT right now, so I may not have got that update.
4: County 71, Timber, I'll call back.

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1: He's in locals, no active items. They're 17, negative 29, DL's valid, expires 2028.
0: 10-4.
1: 1728.
2: Four 306,
1: speak to officer.
2: 4306, direct to start focus service.
1: 4306, support.
2: 4315, 10-8.
3: 4315, 10-4. Yeah, text from Chief Gilbert. Says that, to let you know that the state police does have a hoist. So, you probably got a couple capabilities whenever he gets a hold of you.
4: EMS 1, I'm direct on your guys' flash traffic via the FDT. I believe it's a UH-1 or a Huey. I'm assuming you guys are talking about that already.
3: Yeah, that's 10-4.
1: 7-49.
3: Get down there, I'm sure you guys will get it figured out. I'm just trying to front load some stuff for you. OEM-1 out.
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1: 4506.
0: Study female out of New Mexico, last of Orona, I spell Ocean, Robert Ocean, Nora Adam. First of Jacqueline, I spell John Adam, Queens, Union, Edward, Lincoln, Ida, Nora, Edward. First date of birth, 5/19/1980.
1: Stand by.
2: Lobster,
1: New
2: Mexico boy, exit Sam Adam 44. Seaway next to Red
1: Lobster
3: at 158. 308. 308. 10-4, back on my 51. 308, 10-4. 10-4, we're just past the DZ school by a couple miles, so hopefully we won't be too far out either.
4: I copy. I've got SR3 not far behind me and Rescue 51 not far behind me. But...
1: Negative vocals, negative 29, Dale's valid, expires 2027.
0: Thank you, ma'am.
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0: Tom, Edward, Robert, Nora, Ida, Tom, Young. Date of birth is 3/16/07.
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0: All right, Crestridge and 30th Street.
1: Crestridge and 30th.
0: I'm on scene. I have one vehicle stuck in the wash. Water is